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What's going on in State Mazer? 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

So how many leftovers do you have from the barbecue yesterday? So are you stuffed on all the hot dogs, the hamburgers? Maybe you had some ribs, potato salad, macaroni salad. I'm getting hungry again just thinking about it. 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

drinks are cold, the grill is hot, and our playlist is amazing. Happy 4th of July. Today's variety, 101.9 The Mix.

That's the newlywed. It's today's Variety 101.9 The Mix. I'm Dave Mazur. Of course, she got married to Travis Kelce on Friday. Now, here's the question. Is she now Taylor Kelce, or is he going to be Travis Swift? I'm going with that one. It's today's Variety 101.9 The Mix.

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2: 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If you gotta fight, you gotta have a dog with you. Gotta have Top Dog with you. He got that dog in him. And he gonna fight. He gonna fight to the end. And you know what he gonna try to do. He gonna try to bite him.

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15: Tonight, a 10% chance of showers before 7, partly cloudy with a low around 65 and wind gusts as high as 15 miles an hour. Tomorrow, sunny with a high near 75 and wind gusts as high as 20 miles an hour. I'm Kat, and that's your latest Chicago weather.
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0: 4th of July weekend, we're going red, white, and Boone. 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

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I'm kind of excited for McCabe and Jenny after 9 o'clock at the New Music Club. They got so much new music this evening. Alex Warren, the band Camino, Gracie Abrams. You got to check it all out after 9 here at 101.9 The Mix. 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
2: 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I'm talking about that dog in them. 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And he gonna fight. He gonna fight to the end. 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
1: Yeah, we got a big show planned. Tonight we have details on another Taylor Swift wedding rumor.
0: Oh, I cannot wait. She has just been blowing up my social media feed, but we're going to kick the show off right now with the trio out of Nashville. This is the band Camino and Holly.

0: 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It is all about her right now.
1: And one of the wedding rumors is that there was an actual film crew to capture all the special moments.
0: I did see that. A professional crew. She had shut down some streaming services. So this makes me wonder if her wedding is going to be turned into like a documentary or a film. Because you know how she just did that with the Eras Tour and then with the making of her latest album, The Life of a Showgirl.
1: It makes sense. I'm just speculating, but possibly like a Disney Plus at some point.
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0: 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And if you ever want to get to know some of the artists from the show a little more, we have a podcast. And one of the people we got to talk to was Ryan Tedder, the frontman of One Republic.
1: And they are working on a new album. 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
1: Yep, July 24th and 25th. And this hour's concert code is Chicago, the greatest city. 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

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It's the Mixed New Music Club on 101.9 The Mix. 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Lollapalooza 2026. The hottest music acts of the year will be taking over Grant Park July 30th through August 2nd. 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

0: are on Chicago for Lollapalooza, and we want to make sure you are there. 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
5: 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He gonna fight to the end. And you know what he gonna try to do? 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

0: You're inside the Mix G Music Club on today's Variety 101.9 The Mix. And this next pop country artist, Ella Langley, is on fire.
1: Yeah, I saw that Variety put out their best albums of 2026 so far. And her album, Dandelion, made that list.
0: You know, that doesn't surprise me because she was one of the leading winners at the recent CMA Awards.
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0: That's Deanna Spyro on today's Variety 101.9 The Mix. And McCabe, in a recent interview, she just revealed the first song she ever wrote. What legendary artist who is not alive do you think she paid homage to?
1: How far are we going back?
0: Let me give you a hint. It was called Lady in the Mirror.
1: Male or female?
0: It was a male.
1: I am drawing a blank on this one. I give up.
0: Michael Jackson, Man in the Mirror.
1: Oh, yeah. Okay.
0: So, yeah, the first song was about feeling misunderstood at school.
1: Okay, well, I do know Zara Larsson. She's going to be at Lollapalooza. It's Midnight Sun.

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0: Today's Variety, 101.9 The Mix, and we are just days away from Lollapalooza at the end of this month. And yeah, I've got your tickets.
1: Yeah, Jenny, you're going to be out at Raising Cane's pretty much the entire month of July. And your first one is July 8th from 5 to 7 at the Raising Cane's location in Oak Lawn.
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0: Today's Variety, 101.9 The Mix, and a Red, White, and Boone 4th of July weekend is not quite over yet. We still have your hookup for Benson Boone tickets.
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0: Yeah, we'll leave you now with Alex Warren, who recently threw out the first pitch at a Cubs game. This is called Fever Dream on The Mix.

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5: 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I'm talking about that dog in them. You ever hear the expression? Like you ain't got that dog in you. If you gotta fight, you better have a dog with you. If you gotta fight, you gotta have a dog with you. 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He got that dog in him, and he gonna fight. He gonna fight to the end. And you know what he gonna try to do. He gonna try to...

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9: When you need somebody to help you, you want somebody with that dog in them. I'm talking about that dog in them. You ever hear the expression? Like you ain't got that dog in you. 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If you gotta fight, you gotta have a dog with you. 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He got that dog in him, and he gonna fight. He gonna fight to the end. And you know what he gonna try to do. He gonna try to fight.

0: 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Lollapalooza 2026. 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

0: 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Yeah. Variety. Yeah, it's kind of our thing.
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1: Me not working hard. 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

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Or just hanging out? 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
2: 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You may be required to complete a W-9 form. 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
0: Isn't this exciting?
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2: 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Employees of the mix, Hubbard Radio, its property, sponsors, vendors, and their immediate families are not eligible.
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2: 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No purchase necessary. Void where prohibited. All decisions of the mix are final.
0: And there you have it. Happy winning from the mix.
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0: 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Lollapalooza 2026. 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

0: 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Lollapalooza 2026. 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

0: 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Lollapalooza 2026. 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

0: biggest weekend of the summer is almost here. Lollapalooza 2026. 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
28: How about some mixed weather for your Monday? All right, mostly sunny and a high in the upper 70s before we get back to the mid-60s later. There's your weather on the mix.
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Lollapalooza 2026. 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

0: 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And that's the sound of a fraud alert from Wells Fargo flagging a charge for a pricey restaurant in Paris. Considering Claire isn't in Paris right now, that seemed odd to the bank and to Claire. Two taps later, Claire says nope to the charge and Wells Fargo is on the case. However you make money work, Wells Fargo can work with that.
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7: Yeah, it is 5:31, so tonight is the biggest soccer game for the U.S. men's national team in years as they hope to advance to the quarterfinals or the Final Eight. Don't call it the Elite Eight because that's trademarked by the NCAA. It has nothing to do with this, but you could call it that privately. For the first time since 2002, if they do make it to the Final Eight teams, they will have their star player Flo Balogun back for the game after his suspension was lifted by FIFA officials. So this is true.
8: No, I know it is. Nikki's shaking her head.
9: No, I'm saying the whole thing has been really crazy.
7: Yeah.
9: It was a hot debate this whole, like, should the card have ever happened? And they reviewed it. Yeah.
7: Exactly. Yep. Well, you know what? Debate over.
9: It's over.
7: Flo playing. Yeah.
8: That's right. If you know anything about the morning mix today, wall-to-wall soccer talk.
7: Totally. Well, if not now, when? Well, actually, maybe before the next game if they win. But if not now, to this point, when?
8: I heard there was a wedding, but it gonna have to wait. So
7: that's true. I think soccer. In my opinion, there are as many people talking about the World Cup because it is something that we're actually able to experience as opposed to the private wedding that no one other than, elite members of the celebrity community were able to go to.
8: I think it's more.
7: Many more. So his suspension was lifted. I mentioned that already. He will play for the U.S. squad against Belgium tonight. That is a 7 o'clock time start in Seattle at the Seahawks Stadium, which they also cannot call Lumen Field, even though that's what it's called.
8: Do they just call it Seattle Stadium, right?
7: They do. Yeah. They really do. It's like at Los Angeles Stadium, at Miami Stadium, at Seattle Stadium.
8: That's fun.
7: That's what it's been. So if you missed this over the weekend, happy 250th birthday, America. There were a few fireworks mishaps, however, including the fog, which obscured the Navy Pier show for most viewers on Saturday night, but they are offering free Ferris wheel rides on Wednesdays to make up for the people. I swear.
8: I know they are, but I just I saw that. I saw their whole thing, and I was like, sure.
7: Okay, yeah, all right. That's fine. All right. Come back out and get a free Ferris wheel ride. That's cool. Can't do much about the fog.
9: So say it's like, the fact they're doing anything, I actually think it's nice, because it's not their fault.
8: Right.
9: You know what I mean?
8: Sure. I would love it.
9: Could you imagine if they canceled it? If they were like, okay, guys, the fog is too thick, and then they just didn't do it at all, people would be three times as angry. You know
8: I would have preferred, though, if they were like, you're welcome to stop by every Wednesday between 4 and 4:30 to pick up a sparkler.
7: Okay. Also, not a bad idea. Delta Jet was coming in from Atlanta, and it was hit by a firework on the southwest side as it was coming in for a landing at Midway.
10: We're just hoping it was just the mortar that went off underneath, but definitely felt the big bang.
11: Yeah, there have been multiple reports, as you can imagine. The city's aware. They said they would notify the Chicago police.
7: Yeah, I guess when you're in Midway's position, you're right next to a million houses, and you're like 200 feet above people's houses on the 4th of July. I'm not saying this thing is always going to happen, but not totally shocking that it did. No reports of damage from that. And part of the Brooklyn Bridge in New York caught fire during a fireworks show on Saturday night. Firefighters were quickly able to extinguish the blaze, and it doesn't appear it did any damage there either. Box office over the weekend, Monsters and Minions debuted at number one, an underwhelming $36.4 million. With all the lousy weather around the country, you would have thought more people were going in to see that.
8: Our kids saw it, so they got our money.
7: Okay, they got your money.
8: They did.
7: Followed by Toy Story 5 in second, then Young Washington in third, about the childhood of Denzel.
8: No, which Washington is he going to go with?
7: I believe this was actually about George for the 4th of July weekend.
8: And that, you know what would have done better?
7: A movie about Denzel.
8: Absolutely. We'd all been there.
7: Right. Supergirl in fourth and a Disclosure Day in fifth place.
8: I want a movie like that to come out without Denzel knowing. You know what I mean? One of the most prolific actors of our time.
7: Yeah.
8: But I would like for him to be at home and someone hands him the paper and go, hey, man, you went to number three. I did. What?
9: Yeah.
7: I might have to talk to my agent about this one. Yeah.
8: I haven't seen Whip in a while.
7: Yeah.
9: You can feel it.
7: You know, George, no such issues with George. No, I believe he's just public domain at this point.
8: Yeah, just do what you want.
7: I just knocked over my coffee. Excuse me. Both baseball teams off today after wins yesterday. The Cubs also affected by that fog. They had a delay on Saturday night. That was crazy. They did win yesterday against the Cardinals, though, to salvage a game there. They're off today. Sox managed a split of their four-game series with a second-place Guardians in Cleveland. They're also off today. U.S. trying to get to that round of 16 against, or trying to get into the round of 8 tonight against Belgium in the World Cup in Seattle. Before that, it's Portugal with 41-year-old Cristiano Ronaldo in what could be his final World Cup game, taking on Spain this afternoon. Then the U.S. is after that. Meanwhile, England took out Mexico in Mexico City last night. Norway ousted Brazil. Norway's got that Thor-looking guy. I forgot his name at the moment. If you see him, you're not going to forget him. He's crazy-looking and huge.
9: That Mexico-England game was awesome.
8: Yeah.
9: It was
8: insane.
9: It was like,
8: really,
9: I stayed up for the whole time. I was like, come on. It was crazy.
7: Then they all sing Wonderwall after, for real. For real. They did. Yeah. I guess that's their, is that their theme song, or is that just what English people do?
9: I don't know. It's like our Take Me Home Country Road. Yeah. They pick one. Yeah. You know what I mean?
7: Yeah. It makes sense, but yeah, it's funny. All right. Chase Briscoe, the winner at the NASCAR race and the return to the Chicagoland Speedway in Joliet, and the latest edition of the Pope's Vatican Man Cave, Caleb Williams of the Bears. I'm not joking. Set over a signed jersey presented to Pope Leo this past weekend. He's like, this room is getting a little crowded.
8: That's a pretty good one, though.
7: That is. Yeah. That's not bad. I'm sure he values it. Mixed weather, mostly sunny, high in the upper 70s, then back to the mid-60s tonight, and now 69 with your Mixed News update at 5:36.
8: Imagine what that man cave smells like. It's like 200 jars of Jardiniere.
9: Hot dog juice.
8: Hot dog juice. Yeah. A bottle of Malort. Paul Canerico jersey, and now a Caleb Williams jersey. Not bad. Teddy Swims now on the Morning Mix.

0: morning. It's Chris, Nikki, and Whip in the morning on the mix.
1: 541, 69 degrees high, around 78 today.
0: My goodness, we're back. I was just telling Emma, producer Emma, what a 4th of July holiday we've all had. One of us had surgery. One of us had a tree fall in their house. One of us ate 16 hot dogs. And one of us is Nikki. Pretty crazy.
2: I got nothing to go. I got back out of this room. I had a pretty awesome one.
0: Yeah. Not bad, huh? You had a good time? All good?
2: I just did the boating beer brat firework thing.
0: Yeah, the triple B.
2: It was pretty nice. Parades, you know.
3: Yeah.
0: That's great.
2: So yeah, guys.
3: 4th of July.
2: I feel bad.
0: Yeah,
3: absolutely.
0: No. I had sinus surgery at our sinus and snoring MD friends. I blame the two of you, but in a good way, because it's great. You guys have been talking about them forever, and they fixed my deviated septum. Not bad, honest to goodness. It was great.
2: Pretty crazy, right? You can go in, go out, boom.
0: Yeah. And I got to do some spritzes and some rinses and stuff, but here we are. Yeah.
3: It's about time your septum got on the straight and narrow. Too long with the deviant septum. You can only go so long with that.
0: They actually, I might sound stuffy or whatever. It's not a cold or anything like that. And Nikki, I told these guys, but my nose might run. It's not a cold. It's like healing, as they've told me. So anyway, the second they took everything out of my nose, the lady was like, okay, breathe. And I was like, oh my God.
2: Yeah.
0: I didn't know that my face has been this bad forever. I broke my nose when I was 15 and they think that might have been the time, but yeah.
3: Makes sense.
0: It's crazy.
3: I would liken it. I never had the sinus surgery, but I would liken it like when you first get glasses or contact lenses. I remember that feeling.
0: Yeah.
3: It's like, I didn't know the world could be this clear.
0: Yeah. You know what's amazing is I posted a photo of my nose stuffed with gauze.
3: Oh.
0: I thought it looked funny.
3: Yeah.
0: And so many folks messaged me that they had the same thing. And they're like, just wait for that first breath, man. Everybody. Yeah. Oh, wow. And they were right.
1: Well, you really notice it when you're working out. That's when I noticed
0: I don't know
1: it.
0: If I'm gonna do that
1: anymore. So in a couple months, you're really gonna feel it. In a couple months,
0: when you get on that treadmill, on a vacation, and I have to carry bags. Yeah,
1: when you're like, oh my gosh.
0: Oh my.
1: Yeah.
0: But yeah, my 4th of July mostly was that. But I mean, that was Wednesday. By Friday, I was up and about, and then by Wednesday afternoon, I was up and about, but I wasn't going out in the public because I had the gauze stuffed up my nose for 2 days.
1: Yeah.
0: So I didn't want to I went to the grocery store and I was like, this probably looks like, it looked like a guy in a comedy movie that got punched in the face. You know what I mean?
1: When I did it, it was during masking time.
0: Okay. So
1: I did everything. Yeah. I went to the rack. I went shopping. I was whatever. Yeah.
0: But no visible bruising or anything. No.

0: at all.
1: Yeah, I can't see anything.
0: Pretty unbelievable.
2: So yeah, not bad.
3: Visible bruising. How's your house?
1: Yeah, dude. Well, luckily, so I did have a tree. I know a lot of the area did have insane weather over the entire weekend. So for one thing, we were supposed to have a baseball tournament in Romeoville. I was supposed to be there pretty much all weekend. Yeah. Never went to Romeoville. Wow. Rained out Friday, rained out Saturday, rained out Sunday. So instead hung around Arlington Heights, and there was a couple of nights worth of insane, like, monsoon strength winds and rain that came through pretty suddenly both times. It's kind of like, oh, looks like bad weather. Next thing you know, like, boom. People are pulling over on the road with their hazards on and all that. And in the midst of that, a tree, which is centrally located in our backyard, split in two, one half ending up on my garage, thankfully not my house, but my garage, and the other half ending up on my shed and kind of like dangling over a power line. So the interesting thing was, though, my weekend ended up at the Frontier Days Pet Parade yesterday, which I emceed as I almost always do. The Sunday and 4th July weekend. No cockroach. There was a sphinx cat, though, hairless, hairless, like Dr. Evil style. Yep. One most unusual, hands down. No other applicants. Anyway, though, I met a mixed listener who talked to me afterwards, who had an actual tree fall on her actual house and like one of the bedrooms of her house.
3: Oh my god!
1: So we were comparing tree people after the pet parade yesterday, exchanging numbers on who to call to take care of that.
3: Get someone out already?
1: We got a few people out. We got some estimates.
3: So it's still there the way
1: it's still there. Well, this is, again, this will bore the crap out of the listeners, but the way that it fell and the place that it fell into, it's not like an easy removal. They're going to have to bring in possibly a crane, some heavy equipment through the neighbor's yard and all that sort of stuff.
2: You guys thinking of just moving?
1: Yeah, probably. Just like, take this thing as is. You got a tree that's in a precarious position. Yeah.
2: Not going to hurt the
3: value. And I love that you did that, and the realtor doesn't even acknowledge it. It's just like, so here we go. Yeah. Here is the shed.
2: There's also a shed back there.
3: Look at the garage.
1: The tree's always been that way. It's not supposed to be like that.
3: It's decorative.
1: Yeah, exactly. So, wow. Exciting, though. Exciting.
2: My dad called it a microburst, but they live in Mount Prospect, not far from you.
1: Yeah, wouldn't doubt that it was that. I don't know if it's been officially termed that, but that's the way it
2: felt. Right. So on Friday, he's setting up little play pools because we all went to their house on Saturday. So he was getting their backyard ready. And same thing. It was when you sent that text, they'd had a small tree fall in their yard, not like yours.
1: Yeah.
2: But he said it suddenly got really cold and he was like, I'm going to go inside. And he got to the back door and the tree fell over, like right where he was standing.
1: Wow. A lot of trees and limbs down in the area. Yeah, man. Lots of the tree guys who did come out like, man, well, I'm just going to hang around here. There's a lot of stuff down out here. In Aurora, I guess they had some really, really bad storms too, because I know that the ComEd people who came out, they were saying that they had a lot of stuff going on in Aurora. They had to take care of a lot of power outages too. So it was a lot of the area.
3: I hope everyone's safe. But really, I mean, the wedding.
1: Yeah, the wedding, there we go.
3: That's all I did was swim and then occasionally get out of the water to read TMZ or Page Six.
2: So who else was there?
3: Yeah.
2: What other?
3: What?
2: I just saw that the old National Bank billboard, they're congratulating Taylor Swift and Travis Kelce on their wedding.
1: Everybody sends that picture to them.
2: Anybody that's anything is putting up some sort of a sign or a Facebook post or anything. Yeah. Taylor Swift and Travis Kelce got married.
3: And we'll cover a lot of it, obviously, in Deep Dish and then throughout the show, because there's so many layers and we're still waiting at the point official. The cake that we haven't seen. There's got to be, I think they're just going through and going to release pictures once fully approved. That's what I think is going to happen.
2: I bet you're right.
3: You know what I mean? Like when JFK Jr. got married, Carolyn Bessette, and they had like that one photo of them walking that was kind of released
2: and
3: to the public.
2: That's the one.
3: That's the one. I feel like we're waiting on that one.
2: All right. We're waiting for ChatGPT to smooth it out. There's a guy in the background. We don't want people to know is there. Can you take him out? Like, no problem. Zip. He's gone. You know. You make Adam Sandler's beard a little tighter, you know.
3: That whole thing is so nuts.
1: So weird.
2: All those details and more all morning. It's Somber now in the Morning Mix.

0: Good morning. It's Chris, Nikki, and Whip in the morning on The Mix.
1: Yes, it is 550, 69 degrees high, around 78. And we have an issue with the Bishop Ford. So this was a problem, you know, really all weekend long. From what I understand, the outbound Bishop Ford between 103rd and Sibley Road is closed due to flooding. So it's a construction area that has been flooded since those storms that wreaked havoc everywhere. So they haven't fixed that out yet. So it's going to stop at like around exit 69. So Bishop Ford 94 outbound between 130th and Sibley Boulevard. That is still a problem. And then we have stop and go traffic on the Kennedy. No, it's nothing major, but minor slowdowns outbound between 90 and Mannheim. And yeah, I think that's really it. That's the main thing. Oh, and then Grant Park, you know, Taste of Chicago.
0: Oh, back. Yeah. Wow.
1: You got that going on.
0: Let's
1: all right.
0: Go.
1: A little reminder. All right.
0: You guys want to go?
1: Yeah, I will. We got a rainbow coming.
2: When's it start?
1: I think it already did.
2: Oh.
1: Really? I don't know.
2: Or maybe this weekend?
1: Hold on. Or they're setting up. I don't know. I'll find out.
0: Like it's this weekend.
1: You guys, I don't know. I just got back from Woodman's from getting gas like 10 minutes ago.
0: Yeah,
1: I have no idea.
0: She flew straight in.
1: That's a quick look at traffic on The Mix.
0: Up next, we're going to go to the newsroom with Whip.
2: Okay, the most and least stressed out cities in America. Somebody in this room is going to be very interested in the most stressed.
0: I wonder who that could be.

0: for you. I guess you moved on really easily.
1: Live Legos. Good morning. It's Chris, Nikki, and Whip in the morning on The Mix.
2: Yes, it is 5:55, 69 degrees. By the way, Taste of Chicago starts Wednesday, Whip.
1: Ooh.
2: And you got your classics in there. It's like Connie's Pizza. Got your rainbow cone.
1: Always good. Always
2: yeah. Good. Yeah. Oh, my gosh. So Robinson's number one ribs.
1: Come on. I saw a whole fried crab on TV. Is that, we got to go get that, I think.
3: Is that there? Okay.
1: That's according to what I saw on the television.
2: We'll find it.
1: Yeah, watch out.
3: Yeah.
1: That was Olivia Rodrigo. I don't remember. I wasn't here with you guys last week for some of the days, and you might have covered it, but she has a whole thing with Legos. Did you see that?
3: Yeah.
1: Olivia Rodrigo and Legos. Okay. A collab.
2: No.
1: Yeah, why not?
3: It's nice.
1: My buddies and I were all texting about it. I'm like, this is how she gets 40-year-old men. I get it.
3: makes sense. Makes some kind of sense.
2: We were just talking about the wedding, and we were just prepping for the Taylor. I should have known. Like, this is a dream. It's like she did this for you.
1: 100%.
3: Yeah.
2: She waited for you to get back to tell us about the Lego collab.
1: The Olivia Rodrigo Legos. I think maybe she didn't know there was a wedding coming.
2: And what
1: she
2: can thought, you make with it? What are
1: there's
2: they?
1: Like a, there's like a purple guitar. There's like a black record. And
2: okay.
1: They say Olivia Rodrigo
2: yet?
1: On it. Not yet. You got to wait till they ship. Let's go to the newsroom now with Whip.
3: All right. There is the big soccer match tonight. The U.S. men's national team hoping to advance to the quarterfinals. We'll just call them the final eight. First time since 2002, if they can make it that far. And the big news is they'll have their star player Flo Balogun back for the game. He had been suspended for the game. That suspension has been lifted by FIFA officials. I'm sure much to the chagrin of the Belgium people. What do you call the Belgians again? I forget. They have a name. It's not.
1: Oh.
3: Maybe it's just Belgians.
1: I don't know. The chocolate
3: the Belgian
1: eaters?
3: People.
2: That's right.
1: Yeah. I just imagine they're all in their sideline eating chocolate.
3: Exactly.
1: I noticed there's not as much of that. Like the baseball world.
3: Yeah. World Baseball Classic.
1: Yes.
3: Yep.
1: Mm-hmm. They had, the Italian guys had the espresso machine.
3: Yeah.
1: The American guys were eating hot dogs. You know what I mean?
3: Yeah. A little gimmicky.
1: The World Cup, they take it a little more seriously.
2: They're focused.
1: Yeah. Nobody
3: seems to be.
1: These Belgian guys aren't over there with a box of bonbons,
3: that we know of. So we will see tonight. It's in Seattle, and that's at the Seahawks Stadium there. All right, they have put out a list after an exhaustive study of the most and least stressed out cities in America. Chicago closer to the most stressed than the least, but not too bad overall. 44th most stressed out city out of 182.
1: That's great.
3: That's not bad. A lot of people more stressed, okay?
1: Right.
3: Meanwhile, on the least stressed end of the spectrum, you got, I'm going to call them your free and easy five. Lincoln, Nebraska, Fargo, and Bismarck, North Dakota.
1: Wow,
3: Yeah. South Burlington, Vermont. Don't ask about North Burlington, but South Burlington there.
1: Is that where the coat factory is?
3: Living well, yes. And Fremont, California. Those are your least stressed places. Now, on the other end, your most stressed out cities from 5 to 1. Shreveport, Louisiana.
1: Yeah.
3: Memphis, Cleveland, Baltimore, nobody can say.
4: It could be worse though, at least we're not Detroit.
3: I guess they all can say it, actually.
4: We're not Detroit.
3: Because Detroit is number one on the list.
1: Dang.
3: This is ranked on things like work stress, financial stress, family stress, and health and safety stress. So they got all of them.
2: Man.
1: Yeah.
3: Yeah.
2: I'm stressed about the square pizzas, though. They're like, we got that covered.
3: Right.
2: The rest,
3: imagine how bad it would be without that.
2: Yeah.
3: Finally, sure, the TNT wedding at Madison Square Garden took all the headlines. There were, though, other weddings in unusual venues over 4th of July weekend, including one in Fort White, Florida, which took place at an Ace Hardware store.
1: Hey, they're the place with the Helper Hardware folks.
3: That's
1: so it kind of makes sense.
3: This was the location where this couple, Donnie and Anna Francis, had first met.
1: Aww.
3: So Donnie proposed at the Ace Hardware, and they got married in aisle 3. Two store managers officiated.
1: Aww.
3: Talk about helpful hardware folks.
1: Look at that.
3: Donnie wore his Ace Hardware vest. Anna says she and Donnie connected when she complimented him about his beard.
1: Aww. All the guests had a light high because of the fertilizer. You know when you leave an Ace Hardware, you're like, why am I so happy?
3: Yeah.
1: It smells great.
2: It does.
3: It really does.
2: They should make that a car scent.
3: That's true. Nice.
1: They should sell a candle for the holidays. I'd buy it.
2: Yeah.
1: The Ace candle. When you 100%. Light it, it's just fertilizer.
3: That's right. Both baseball teams off today after wins. Yesterday, Sox managed to split their four-game series, lost the first two and won the last two over the Guardians in Cleveland. There's still a game up in that division then. Cubs avoided the sweep with a victory over the Cardinals at Wrigley yesterday afternoon. U.S. tries to get to the round of eight against Belgium tonight in Seattle in the World Cup. You also have Portugal before that taking on Spain. That's an afternoon game, and then the U.S. game is the sort of primetime one.
1: Man, that Portugal-Spain crowd probably really pretty. we should look at the crowd.
3: I think that's true. A lot of good crowd shots in that one.
1: Yeah, let's make sure we really pan that crowd.
3: A lot of people with luxurious hair taking
1: great
3: selfies.
1: Hair.
3: Yeah.
1: Yes, sir.
3: Last night, England took out Mexico in Mexico City. Norway ousted Brazil. Around here, Chase Briscoe was the winner of the NASCAR race in its return to the Chicagoland Speedway in Joliet. Mixed weather, mostly sunny, high upper 70s, back to the mid-60s tonight. And now 69 with your Mixed News update at 6 o'clock.
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0: Good morning. It's Chris, Nikki, and Whip in the morning on The Mix.
1: 604, 68 degrees high, around 78.
0: I just got served this article of how celebrities celebrated the 4th of July, which I think if you were a celebrity this weekend was probably great because all eyes were on Travis, Kelce, and Taylor Swift. So you could go do whatever you wanted. Nobody cared.
1: Well, and half the celebrities were there.
0: Right, exactly right. I mean, so the rest of you was like, oh, well.
1: Nuts.
0: Yeah, we got photos of like Nick Jonas singing at some concert that he did and Chris Pratt at a thing. And then they have a close-up of Snoop Dogg just lighting something. And they said, Snoop Dogg celebrates 4th of July. That could have been from 4th of July. That could have been from who knows what.
2: Yeah, any day.
1: He celebrated Tuesday.
0: There's air out there. Okay, cool. See you later. That's it. Oh, my goodness. Up next here on The Morning Mix. Yeah, somebody got married this weekend, and they might have had a great weekend. But believe it or not, yours was better. We'll find out on The Morning Mix.
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0: 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It's Chris, Nikki, and Whip in the morning on The Mix.
1: 610 right now, 68 degrees, high around 78.
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0: Have you heard the news? There was a big wedding over the weekend. Whip had coined it as America's royal wedding, I think, at some point, right? The idea? Nikki,
23: pretty,
0: you were saying
23: pretty accurate.
0: Right? There was nothing this big that we can remember here in the States?
1: No, and what's crazy is, like, you know, I remember as a kid watching Princess Di and Prince Charles. And, I mean, because that was, like, the one, right? Like, everything stopped and we all watched that. This one has been, like, we kind of watched it through
0: Instagram?
1: Through TMZ or something.
0: Yeah.
1: Like, just little snapshots of things, like, being loaded into a building. So, anyway, it's totally crazy.
0: It's amazing how locked down it's been. There really hasn't been a lot of, like, inside the wedding photos really released.
1: Well, I think that's, you know, again, we were kind of like, who would do this at Madison Square Garden? Well, apparently it's super sussed out. You know what I mean? Like, it's been pretty locked down.
0: Pretty crazy.
23: You think there's going to end up being some kind of like a ABC special inside the Taylor Travis wedding or something? Because it does feel like if they were going to do it to this point, it feels like they might as well have just shown the world.
1: Yeah, well, I do think we're going to see pictures that they release.
23: Yeah.
1: Eventually. Yeah.
0: I'd love to be the photographer who had to film it, though.
23: Right.
0: You know, like, you think they had their wedding filmed, like a lot of folks do. But if she did it, it's like, Spielberg is directing
1: Spielberg's there. So
0: wedding,
1: he's like, get this angle over here, guys.
0: What is this guy doing over here?
23: It's funny if that's the one thing they forgot.
0: Right.
23: Like, we forgot to book a photographer.
0: Oh, that's okay.
23: Or a video
0: always
23: person.
0: On their phone.
23: Yeah.
1: Steve, I hate to disrupt your dinner, but we need to borrow you.
0: Chance you wouldn't mind working on this Leica?
23: Yeah.
0: Well, that was a pretty great weekend they had. Taylor Swift and Travis Kelce had a pretty great weekend. But guess what? Yours was better. Who had a better weekend than Travis Kelce and Taylor Swift? Text it to us now at 312-233-1019. We want to know why your weekend was better than Taylor Swift and Travis Kelce's. It could be anything. Maybe you're the person on the Morning Mix that ate 11 hot dogs this weekend. Maybe that's you. Text it to us at 312-233-1019. They had a great weekend, but yours was better. Why? Why was it so great? We can't wait to learn about your great weekend after Alex Ford on the Morning Mix.

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1: Alex Warren, maybe you went to go see him like right before the 4th, and that led into the perfect weekend, you know? He was busy, but yeah, Travis and Taylor had a pretty good weekend, but you might have had a better one.
0: I mean, they got married, and that's nice, and Hugh Grant was there with, you know, somebody, so okay.
2: Kind of unexpected.
0: Yeah, I was like, what? But your wedding was even better. Why was your wedding, your weekend, better than Taylor Swift and Travis Kelce's? 812, I just got gas for $2.58 in Indiana.
1: No, whoa. Yeah.
0: Everything stops.
1: Man.
2: Wow.
1: You got $3.35 at Woodlands, and I thought that was like a steal yesterday.
2: I was proud of $3.69.
0: That's embarrassing.
1: The fact that we all remember these numbers is so gross.
0: Why was your weekend better than Taylor Swift and Travis Kelce's? 708, we got to share with our family that we are having a baby.
1: Aww,
0: hey, congratulations. That's amazing. 847, one word, grandkids. That's great.
2: Okay.
0: 847, mine was amazing because I watched The Sandlot. So did I.
1: Oh,
0: it's
1: funny.
0: Becoming a 4th of July tradition.
3: Hey, you want a s'more? S'more what? No, you want a s'more. I haven't had anything yet, so how can I have some more of nothing?
4: Shut up!
3: You're killing me, Smalls.
0: You're killing me. I just like that in the background, you know, they told the kids, like, just play.
2: Yeah.
0: We'll keep it.
2: Okay.
1: In the same vein, Dan celebrated his daughter's 24th birthday at the Cubs game with a win.
0: Hey, okay. There you go. 815, I fixed my buddy's garage door. Does feel good when you hit the button and it closes. You're like, we did it. Now we can have a beer. This is great. Let's see here. I think mine was better. I don't remember why, though. There were a lot of drinks.
2: I think it was great.
0: Yeah. I got to sleep, a lot. Now you're bragging.
1: That is the best.
0: That's right. I celebrated America's 250th by blowing off $3,000 in fireworks.
1: Wow. There you go.
0: Stop it.
1: And hopefully people got to see them in the sky.
0: Due to rain delays, my kid played a baseball game Saturday night at 10 p.m. and then on Sunday at 8 a.m. and now at 8 a.m. today. That's 1 hour plus driving each way. So, yeah, pretty great weekend. Good luck beating that.
2: Oh,
1: yeah.
0: Pretty intense. Yeah, you know that life.
2: I know that life. Yeah, ours just got completely rained out.
0: Man, unreal. So many of you spending time with family, which I love to see. A lot of people having drinks, which are wonderful. And finally, why was your weekend better than Taylor Swift and Travis Kelce? 708. Well, my power was out all weekend and my basement flooded. So,
1: You're able to laugh at it.
0: Or at least we are.
1: So sorry. So many of us got the basement rain.
0: You are not alone. My sister and her family were out of power for like 24 hours.
2: Mm-hmm.
0: My nieces slept at my parents' house. I was like, hang on a second. So you guys got the house to yourself? She's like, well, it was hot. I'm like, no, hang on a second. All I got to do is unplug a bunch of stuff and then I can ship them over to Grandma and Grandpa's house. I got to think about doing that. Coming up next, we're going to get a look at the roads. But right now it's Chapel Roan on the Morning Mix.

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3: Hey, this is Josie from Volo. I like to whip it up in the morning with a little Chris and Nikki. Have a great day.
4: Oh, we will. Good morning. It's Chris, Nikki, and Whip in the morning on The Mix.
5: 68 degrees, high around 78 today. And, we still have an issue on that Bishop Ford from flooding from over the weekend. So if you're on the outbound Bishop Ford between 130th Street and Sibley, it's still closed. So it stops at exit 69 there. And then the inbound between Dalton and 130th, the right lane is blocked due to flooding there as well. And then the Tri-State, 94 northbound after US 41, there's an accident with the right lane blocked there. Eden's looks okay. Inbound Kennedy goes here to downtown, 20 minutes. 26 on the reverse. Inbound Eisenhower from the Jane Addams Field Post Office, 29 minutes. 28 if you're headed to the outbound. Inbound Stevenson, 355 to DeSable Lakeshore Drive, 25 minutes. 22 on the reverse. Inbound Dan Ryan, 95th to the interchange. You got 13 minutes. And then Grant Park, you'll see some closures because Taste of Chicago starts in a couple of days. 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
5: Might be bigger than Lollapalooza. 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
5: Well, that's a fact.
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5: That's true. Yeah, we're going to go over all of it. The guests, the giveaways, and the performers of TNT. We coined it first here, guys.
4: The big wedding took
5: place this weekend. 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It's coming up on Deep Dish.
4: It's coming your way. But first, we're going to go to the newsroom with Whip.
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4: 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I wait until 7 a.m. to say hello.
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0: Yeah, you are. Good morning. It's Chris, Nikki, and Whip in the morning on The Mix.
1: 6:30.
0: There you go.
1: There we go. Sorry. 68 degrees, high around 78.
0: Well, she's going to interrupt you. I know she's going to. She always does that.
2: That's like you're trying to wake up somebody. And like, I'm wide awake.
0: Yeah.
2: And then a few seconds later, no, really, you're shaking. I'm wide awake.
0: I swear. Wait, what is it, 68? All right. Jeez. I'm fine. I'm here.
2: Your eyes are closed. I'm wide awake. I swear. Get out of here. Stop bothering me.
1: It's guys, very realistic.
0: You guys really speaking from experience.
2: Thank you. Oh, yeah. Every day. To myself. All right.
0: Speaking of yourself, why don't you keep talking?
2: All right. Big soccer game, U.S. men's national team tonight.
0: Ow.
2: Taking on those waffle makers from Belgium.
0: Right. Yeah, we can't eat waffles or chocolate today. It's going to be hard.
2: Exactly.
0: It's going to be hard.
2: They are banned.
0: Chocolate's okay, I guess, right?
2: I think so.
0: All right.
2: Yeah, are they even in the World Cup, Sweden?
0: I don't know. They're not Belgium. I know that.
2: Yeah, I get them confused with Norway often, and I know Norway is.
1: Yeah.
2: But anyway, U.S. and Belgium tonight in Seattle. U.S. star player Flo Balogun back for the game. Found out yesterday morning that his suspension, which was to have gone through this game, has been lifted by FIFA officials, so he will play in the U.S. game against I'm sure the upset about that decision Belgians tonight, 7 o'clock our time in Seattle at the Seahawks Stadium. An 8-year-old boy from Arizona became Disneyland's 1 billionth customer over the 4th of July weekend. They've been around for 70 years. Andres Robles and his family were welcomed personally to the park by Mickey and Minnie. So you know it's special because they don't just come out of their little holes for nothing.
0: Oh,
2: right?
0: Boy.
2: Yeah, so you know it must have been big. They also received a VIP tour that included a visit to Walt Disney's private apartment.
0: Wow.
2: I don't know what goes on there anymore because he's been gone for quite a while. A peek at the newly opened Soarin' Across America attraction.
0: Dang.
2: And other exclusive Disney experiences. Robles became the honorary 1 billionth guest. So I guess they don't really know for sure.
0: Yeah, right.
2: What? This is a good little ceremonial thing. This kid looks cute. We're picking him.
1: Right.
0: You know there was somebody at the gate who's like, actually,
1: right.
0: No, man, it's been 1,100,403.
2: It's a rough guesstimate of how many people they've had. They first opened their gates, though, on July 17th, 1955.
0: Wow. You talked about it on Stream It or Skip It months ago.
2: Yes.
0: But there's that Disneyland, how they built it.
2: Disneyland Handcrafted, I think it's called.
0: I highly recommend
2: it.
0: It's on Disney Plus and it's on YouTube. I watched it with the kids, and even our kids are like, whoa. I mean.
2: Really fascinating.
0: It is really unbelievable. It
2: really is.
0: Yeah.
2: If you want to check us out on the live stream, if you register your account at WTMX.com or our free Mix app, you can win some stuff, which Chris will detail in a second, that we have available to you as a registered account person. Meanwhile, Henry is in Downers Grove this morning. Julie is in Berwyn. We have Dawn, who is in Yorkville. Kimberly in Whiting, Indiana. Lisa in Lansing. Also, Jan in Oswego. Julia in Chicago. Sanja is in Deerfield. And Natalie's in Johnson City, Tennessee. So many people checking us out on the Free Mix app. And again, you could win some great stuff.
0: A lot of great stuff on here. You got your concert tickets, of course. Olivia Rodrigo, Lollapalooza, Teddy Swims, Sarah Bareilles. But just added, get your advanced screening passes to our mixed screening of The Odyssey. This has every major celebrity on the planet that's a good actor in it, you know?
1: Okay. This is the one that, like, crashed the site selling out tickets.
0: Yes.
2: Yeah.
0: And I believe it's an IMAX screening, so get yourself ready,
1: huge.
0: Okay? Monday, July 13th, you're going to see this before it's officially released at AMC River East Theater at our mixed advanced screening. You got Tom Holland, Matt Damon, Anne Hathaway, Robert Pattinson, Lupita Nyong'o, Zendaya is in this thing, Charlize Theron. These are hot people on the beaches in The Odyssey. So get ready. You can get your passes there. Also just added to the Free Mix app, no time like the present, win your $25 gift card to Tree Time Christmas Creations in beautiful Lake Barrington. 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
2: Moving to sports. Both baseball teams, that is, are off today after wins yesterday.
0: Both for the Bible Belt, baseball belt. What just happened?
2: Yeah, so is my ability to speak. It's off today. Sox managed to split of their 4-game set with the second-place Guardians in Cleveland. The Cubs avoided the sweep with a win over the Cardinals at Wrigley yesterday afternoon. If you missed it over the weekend, 2 All-Star game announcements were made. Neither team has a starter. Each team only has the minimum one player on the roster. Miguel Vargas for the Sox and Pete Crow Armstrong for the Cubs. Some people might get added if there are injuries or people who drop out or whatever by next week. But as of now, one guy each. U.S. trying to get into the round of eight against Belgium in the World Cup. We mentioned that. Also, you have Portugal with 41-year-old Cristiano Ronaldo, one of the best ever, in what could be his final World Cup game, taking on Spain this afternoon. Last night, it was England taking out Mexico in Mexico City, and Norway ousted Brazil. Chase Briscoe, the winner in NASCAR, in the return to Joliet. Mix weather, mostly sunny, upper 70s for a high, back down to the mid-60s tonight. And right now, we're at 68. With your mixed news update at 6:35.
0: Where can you get your hands on a 5-pound empanada? Is it the taste of Chicago? We're going to tell you where next after Ed Sheeran on the Morning Mix.

0: Good morning. It's Chris, Nikki, and Whip in the morning on The Mix.
1: Ed Sheeran there, who crashed a wedding and then went to a wedding, you know?
0: How crazy,
1: one here in Chicago and then went to a small one in New York.
0: So Ed got a little dragged for his outfit at the wedding. They thought he didn't look that good, but he was there and we weren't, so who cares? You know what I mean? Yeah.
2: Yeah.
0: I think you can wear whatever you want. Nobody's looking at you at Taylor Swift's wedding.
2: That's true.
1: True.
0: Of course, we got wedding talk. Nikki's got Nikki's deep dish in a few moments. We're going to break that whole wedding down. Don't worry. Who said I do? Did they? They did. But anyway, the World Cup is taking over the world. No joke.
2: Mm-hmm.
0: Everywhere I turn, it's World Cup everything. I've seen so many World Cup jerseys throughout the city. A lot of USA, a lot of Mexico. But then random, like, you know, Portugal jerseys, Argentine jerseys, like all sorts. It's crazy, right? Well, now we've broken down the stuff we actually care about at these games. The food in the stadiums.
1: There we go.
0: The food in the stadiums is insane. I'm going to tell you what it is, and then, Nikki, I want you to tell me how much you'd pay for it.
1: Okay.
0: In Miami, you can get fancy AF tots. Fancy AF tots, okay. They call them, at Hard Rock Stadium, a.k.a. Miami Stadium. Deep-fried hash brown patties topped with caviar, creme fraiche, and chives.
1: Oh, man.
0: With an enormous 5-pound empanada.
1: Whoa.
0: What are you paying for that at a stadium, Nikki?
1: $50.
0: $50. Whip?
2: $51.
0: Okay. Whip is closest without going over because it's $75.
2: Okay.
0: Now we go to Kansas City Stadium. Now they're known for barbecue, right? They've got a 17-hour smoked short rib pastrami sandwich. Nikki, what are you paying for that?
1: Oh, man. $30.
0: Whip.
2: How big is it again?
0: Well, it's a 17-hour smoked sandwich. They don't say how big it is, but it is deboned.
2: Okay, I'm going to go for $1 per hour of smoking. So $17.
1: Yeah, I like that.
0: $25.
1: Okay.
0: Oh. That's not like as insane as some of the other things you could have had, right? I think, right? And finally, in Los Angeles, at Los Angeles Stadium, you can enjoy a Twinkie cheeseburger.
2: Oh, man, that is America.
0: What? It's topped with a Texas Twinkie, they say, not the actual Twinkie, which is a bacon-wrapped jalapeno stuffed with brisket and cream cheese.
1: Oh, my God. Okay.
0: And you can get that for the price of internal distress, it says.
1: Yeah.
0: That'll just blow you out, right?
2: Yeah,
0: oh, my goodness.
2: Think.
0: Other great options include the San Francisco Burrito Dog, which is a mission-style burrito with all the classic stadium stuff. A foot-long hot dog pressed in a flour tortilla with beef birra, spicy refried beans, shredded cheese, and sauces. Oh, my God.
2: Whoa.
0: Boston, they've got a massive lobster roll.
1: Oh,
0: heavy
1: yum.
0: On the mayo, they say.
2: Yes.
0: They've got an elote lobster roll and a Colombian hot dog in New York / New Jersey. And in Atlanta, this might be the most unique one, the oxtail egg rolls.
1: Hmm.
0: I guess.
1: Yeah, it's fun.
0: I'm going to have any of them. I think I'm going to go for the 17-hour smoked short rib. I do not know if I would eat the Twinkie cheeseburger, because if I'm traveling, how many pairs of underpants did I bring?
1: Yeah.
0: You know?
1: Yeah. I'm doing those bougie tater tots as long as someone else is buying.
0: Caviar tots? Oh, yeah. You're only there on, like, a company trip.
2: That's true. That's a good point.
0: Yep. You're not there on your own.
1: Yeah.
0: Coming your way next, we're going to go to Nikki for a look at what's happening on the roads. This song is dedicated to the last week of weather. It's Nelly on the Morning Mix. So hot and

0: Just a sprinkle of them. Good morning. It's Chris, Nikki, and Whip in the morning on The Mix.
1: Yeah, and that was Nelly, which, by the way, he was apparently at the wedding. Is that weird?
0: Yeah.
2: Really?
1: I'm just saying.
0: Like, I got at a certain point, I'm offended we weren't.
1: I know.
0: At a certain point, I'm true. Like, what did what we? Nelly doesn't play your songs every 10
1: Nelly
0: seconds.
1: And Ashanti were there. So I'll in a minute, we'll go over, like, because there's so many people you kind of expect, and there's a lot of people you don't expect. But, like, some of the don't expecters that showed up, you're like, whoa, no. What is happening? And probably saying that if you're on the pitch at 4-2. What is happening? It's been going on all weekend, though. So it's been closed due to flooding. So the outbound Bishop 4 between 130th and Sibley Boulevard. Again, this is like a construction area. It's been affected from all that rain that we had over the weekend. So that's a problem. Inbound Bishop 4 between Dalton and 130th Street. The right lane is blocked due to flooding. And then Edens looks okay. Inbound Kennedy O'Hare to downtown, 22 minutes, 27 on the reverse. There is an accident on the right shoulder, though, between Central and Harlem. Inbound Eisenhower from the Jane Addams to the old post office, 33 minutes, 31 in the reverse there. Inbound Stevenson 355 to the Sabo Lake Shore Drive, 28 minutes, 23 if you're on the outbound Stevenson. Inbound Dan Ryan 95th to the interchange, 17 minutes. We mentioned that Bishop Ford issue. We do have Route 53. There was an accident before Palatine. If you're going northbound, that has been cleared. And that is it. That is a quick look at traffic on The Mix.
0: All right. Prepare yourselves. She has been working on this pretty much all weekend. Up next, we go to Nikki for Nikki's Deep Dish.
1: There was a small wedding this weekend.
2: What?
1: At Madison Square Garden. We've got the list. We've got the giveaways. Giveaways, you guys. You could have won something at this wedding that you could have it could have paid for your whole year.
0: Jeez.
1: That's coming up. So that guest list and the surprise performers, everything we know so far about TNT is coming up next.

0: Feel the love. It's in the air. Good morning. It's Chris, Nikki, and Whip in the morning on The Mix.
1: Are you ready for it?
2: 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It's Nikki's Deep Dish on 101.9 The Mix.
3: We've been ready for it. It's brought to you by Ravinia. It's like you've been planning that vacation for so long, and then you come home and you're like, well, what do I do now?
0: I know.
3: So, the wedding happened this past weekend. Travis and Taylor, so many things. But before we even get into all the details of the wedding, we'll just, you know, I want to break it down for you. But first, a lot of people are like, okay, how can you have this lavish ceremony, do all this stuff? You got to do something good. I just want you to know that they did. $26 million is what they donated to various charities just ahead of this.
0: Crazy.
3: In fact, one person was very thankful for their donation. You might know her.
4: Taylor and Travis, it's Dolly, and I was just told that you two are making a donation of $2 million to my Imagination Library. Thank you, thank you, thank you. I'm blown away and overjoyed with that gratitude. Now, it's evident that you two have made giving back a key part of your lives, so hey, when you have your firstborn, can I have it? Because that is going to be one special baby. So thank you, and know that I will always love you.
0: Oh,
3: I mean,
0: how beautiful is that?
3: Seriously, and she's asking for the firstborn, so we're jumping ahead already.
0: Yeah, hang on a second.
3: All right, so yes, the big wedding happened. They gave away a ton of money ahead of time for charities, but let's talk about the big event, right? Okay, we had expected guests, people that we thought were going to be there. Andy Reid, Benson Boone, Ed Sheeran, we know was going to be there. Kamea Cabello, Ethan Hawke and Josh Charles, remember they were in the Poets video,
0: and then you got
3: Jack Antonoff, written a ton of songs with her. Olivia Benson, because I can't say her real name.
0: Yeah, Mariska Hargitay.
3: There we go. Gronk, Patrick Mahomes, Tom Brady. Yeah, I mean, all the football guys, right?
5: He's got to have this guy. He's in the tight end club.
3: You know, you got Somber, Steven Spielberg. They were both at her songwriter Hall of Fame induction. Her girls, Selena Gomez, Benny Blanco, Tim McGraw, Faith Hill, you could say almost like starting all of this, really got her career going, the song about him. And then her friend Zoe Kravitz. Okay, we expected those. Some of the surprises at the wedding, at least I thought they were surprises. Beck.
5: What?
3: Brad Pitt. Shaboozy.
5: What? Really?
3: Ben Stiller. Chris Rock. Charlie Day from It's Always Sunny in Philadelphia in the Lego movie.
0: You know, that was Travis. Like, I love that show. Baby.
5: That was awesome.
3: That's why this is so fun. It's like trying to connect the dots of how these people got here. Like, I love F1. Tom Cruise.
0: Yeah.
3: J-Lo. Julia Roberts. I didn't see her, but her name got mentioned. Reese Witherspoon. Hugh Grant surprised a lot of us. This one, Sacha Baron Cohen. He's like, I love that Borat movie. I think that's what that was. I don't know.
0: That's it.
5: Can he come as Ollie G, though?
3: Yeah. Liam Hemsworth. Jason Sudeikis. So, such a crazy list of people. It's really like the Oscars, the Grammys, and everything all combined.
0: Yeah.
3: But I think the one thing that not everyone saw coming was Adam Sandler officiating their wedding.
0: Pretty crazy.
3: Almost didn't believe that was real. Still not totally sure it's real. And then he apparently wrote a song about them as well.
0: Oh.
6: Cindy and Scott are newlyweds.
0: Oh, you got their names wrong.
6: That's right.
5: I bought it for a second.
3: But he really did. He really did sing a song for their wedding. We don't have a recording of that, but you know, we practice in the wedding singer right there. We had Taylor's brother Austin was the man of honor. Jason Kelce was Travis's best man. Alina Dunham gave a speech that everyone keeps describing as gasps and laughs. It was apparently offensive and funny. We predicted that Stevie Nicks would be performing, and she did. No one's really saying exactly what she's saying, but the one thing people are talking about, Paul McCartney singing "I Want to Hold Your Hand." You have a Beatle playing at your wedding.
0: That's pretty crazy.
3: That is crazy.
5: But that was the first time he had played that since the 60s which I had no idea was the case.
0: Which is crazy.
3: Any Beatle, apparently.
0: Yeah.
3: So it's that whole thing is insane.
0: Unreal.
3: They had a wedding handout that included a monogram white handkerchief that had like their initials in the venue, and it says it's going to be forever from Blank Space, which was one of Travis's favorite songs. Also, you might have seen the pictures outside of Madison Square Garden that said Just T, so it was J-U-S-T-N-T, married, outside.
0: Clever.
3: They had the Empire State Building was lit up blue for her something blue. I know, it's pretty crazy.
0: Her something blue was the Empire State Building?
3: Something blue was, or at least that was their gift to them, you know what I mean?
0: Oh my gosh.
3: And then this is like really kind of my favorite part. They turned it into a game night, because when you're that rich and they said no gifts, you know, Kittle had already come out and said no gifts. They had games throughout the evenings that they gave away Cartier watches, designer handbags, and apparently a 1970 Chevrolet Chevelle that had the license plate the Just Married license plate. So that's it's the insane. Same one that they apparently drove away from in one of the games. Sure. So you could have won a car, watches, or handbags at this party. Because, you know, most of the guest list can't afford those. But anyway.
0: Nikki's wedding, you got a CD.
3: You're supposed to get those, like, Jordan Almonds or
0: right,
3: whatever.
0: Yeah,
3: and then the last thing I'll say is we have not heard anything else about it, any official pictures or videos.
0: Right.
3: But the Daily Mail is reporting that it was filmed for a documentary, but we may not see it. It may not be for public. It might be a part of a wedding, like a follow-up to the guests that were there.
0: Oh, okay. I hope they don't. If she's, like, coming to Disney Plus, I'm annoyed. I don't want that.
5: Yeah, I wouldn't rule that out.
0: I know.
3: Any other questions, guys? Did we cover it all? It's a lot. I still don't know. I've heard nothing about honeymoon.
0: Yeah, I mean, their whole life is one, right? So,
3: yeah.
5: I mean, there was something last week. I don't remember where it said, but exotic places like Lake Como and Greece and somewhere
0: else.
5: They're
0: not at the Kalahari?
3: Yeah, maybe they're probably staying at Clooney's place.
5: And somebody could have made that up for all we know, you know.
0: If I'm Clooney, I wouldn't want her at my place because if she liked it, she'd be like, I will buy it now.
3: Just make me an offer. Bought Lake Como, man.
0: Yeah, exactly.
3: Weird. All right.
0: Crazy.
3: All right. Well, there is Travis and Taylor. Apparently, it is done, sealed, and delivered.
0: It all happened
3: actually at Madison Square Garden, at least, you know, as far as we know. And that was Deep Dish, brought to you by Ravinia. Come see your favorite stars under the stars this summer at Ravinia. 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
0: We need a Southside aunt to call and ask when they're getting pregnant. If we got any Southside aunts that are willing to call, find out when are you going to make it honest? When are you going to get the baby? We got to have a baby. That's the next whole thing. Little TNT. Have a

0: Good morning. It's Chris, Nikki, and Whip in the morning on the Mix.
1: 701, 68 degrees, high around 78.
0: There is so much going on, but an hour from now, we're going to give you a code word that you can enter in your free Mix app or at WTMX.com to win your tickets to Lollapalooza, which will be here before we know it. So get ready. End of the month. We're Palooza-ing.
2: Less than a month away. Yeah, that's true.
0: Right?
2: Yep. Yeah.
0: Right now, we're taking it to the newsroom with Whip.
2: All right. Before that, though, we have the rest of the World Cup to deal with. And here's a little song for you. Tonight, the biggest soccer game. They were saying kick it.
0: Yeah. That felt good.
2: Biggest soccer game for the U.S. men's national team in years as they hope to advance to the quarterfinals or the final eight. We'll call it that for the first time since 2002 if they can achieve it. They will have their star player Flo Balogun back for the game. His suspension for this game was lifted yesterday by FIFA officials. So he will play for the U.S. squad against Belgium tonight, 7 o'clock our time in Seattle at the Seahawks.
0: I feel like I'm in a fight scene in The Matrix.
2: Yeah. Pretty much. That's from the same era, that song.
0: Yeah.
2: All right. If you missed this over the weekend, there were a few fireworks mishaps, including the fog, which obscured the Navy Pier fireworks show for most viewers on Saturday night. I think it's up there somewhere.
0: Yeah, something.
2: I can't hear it.
1: It just looked like lightning. Yeah. You know what I mean?
2: Exactly,
1: like it was Is that red lightning?
2: Yeah. Yeah, something weird's happened. Yeah. A Delta jet coming in from Atlanta was hit by a firework on the southwest side as it was coming in for a landing at Midway.
3: We're just hoping it was just the mortar that went off underneath, but definitely felt the big bang.
4: There have been multiple reports, as you can imagine. The city's aware. They said they would notify the Chicago police.
0: Huh? They both sound so calm. Like both the pilot and the air traffic guy. I'm like, if I'm the pilot, I'm like, oh man, I don't know what that was.
2: I will say pilots, for the most part, from the air traffic control audio that I've ever heard or the pilots communicating even in emergency situations, they are very calm.
0: Yeah.
2: They are very well trained to be cool under pressure, it seems.
0: Well, and you've heard more of it than most because you're addicted to that Mayday disaster show.
2: I do like to listen to air disaster shows, yes.
1: Yep.
2: But anyway, pilots, give them all the credit in the world. There was no damage apparently to the plane, although that would have been incredibly frightening for people on the plane if you just feel some gigantic boom, even if you know it's fireworks.
0: I mean,
2: fireworks can do damage too, but anyway, no damage and nobody was hurt, thank God. Part of the Brooklyn Bridge in New York caught fire during a fireworks show on Saturday night. Firefighters were quickly able to extinguish that. Doesn't appear that did any damage either, but there's video of it. Oh, wow. There's a fire on the bridge. Okay.
0: Oh, look at that.
2: Box office over the weekend, Monsters and Minions debuted at number one, underwhelming with a $36.4 million weekend, followed by Toy Story 5 in second, Young Washington in third, Supergirl in fourth, and Disclosure Day in fifth place. Hmm. We move on to sports, where we had both baseball teams. They'll be off today. They did both win yesterday. The Cubs managed to salvage a game from the Cardinals after losing the first two, including Saturday night. That same fog that affected the fireworks also delayed the Cubs game.
1: I've been meaning to ask you that.
2: Yeah.
1: I saw the videos of that.
2: Yeah.
1: It just looked crazy.
2: Yeah.
1: Because you're a baseball nut. Like, how often does that ever happen to have a delay because of fog?
2: Yeah, not that often. I remember being at a Sox game in like 2002 where they played through the fog like that, where the ball would go up into the air and you just can't see it.
1: Crazy.
2: I don't remember them delaying that one, but this is crazy. The most famous fog sporting event in U.S. history that I know of was the Bears playoff game against the Eagles in 1988. That's the one. You go watch a documentary
0: about
2: that.
0: Fog Bowl,
2: it was called. It was a playoff game. And the fog rolled in off Lake Michigan, and you could not see the field at all. They just had to run the ball because you couldn't throw it because you could not see more than 4 or 5 feet off the ground.
1: Crazy.
2: Yeah, it's a pretty famous fog thing here in Chicago. So we've had our share of that, I guess, right?
0: Wow.
2: I think it was on New Year's Eve.
0: Feels right.
1: Yeah, but I mean, that at least makes sort of sense because, like you said, it's by the lake.
2: Yeah.
1: Really is pretty far.
2: Yeah.
1: It was a whole area. It was like swampy.
2: That is true.
1: Like, it was crazy.
2: That is very true. Let's see. We got not only the World Cup for the U.S., you also have the Portugal-Spain game this afternoon. You had England taking out Mexico yesterday and Norway ousting Brazil. Chase Briscoe, the winner in the return of NASCAR to the Chicagoland Speedway. Mixed weather, mostly sunny, upper 70s for a high back. back down to the mid-60s tonight. And right now, it is 69 with your Mix News updated 7:05.
0: Up next, we have a Chicago confession with Nicole, who has a roommate and is soon to have another roommate, but one of them doesn't know. 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
5: 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Yeah. Your day is just better when you start it with Chris, Nikki, and Whip. 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
1: Hey, good morning. It's Chris, Nikki, and Whip in the morning on The Mix, and we are ready for our Chicago Confession today. We've got Nicole with us. Hi, Nicole. How you doing?
2: I'm doing good. How are you doing?
1: Hey, we're good. It sounds like you've got a new apartment, and that's awesome, but there's something that's bugging you. What's going on?
2: Yeah, my friend and I moved into an apartment in the city, and so it's great that I have her as a roommate, but now we have a third roommate that we didn't ask for.
1: Okay. Oh, is it a rat?
3: Is that what you're if not, a bed bug.
1: Yeah,
3: okay.
1: Right. Uh-oh.
3: Okay.
1: Yeah.
2: Nothing like that. A very clean place to live, but... essentially, my boyfriend has been staying over a whole lot. I mean, like, a lot, to the point where, you know, I gave him his own drawer and all that. She's used to that, but he is getting a new apartment, and in the interim, he is staying with us, and I haven't told my roommate, because it's going to be, like, 5 months, and I don't know how to tell her.
1: Whoa!
3: Okay, so that's like a little unofficial move in there. Yeah.
1: So is your thought that, like, she hasn't...
2: I just found out myself, so...
1: Okay. But you say he's staying over a lot already, so is your thought that she hasn't said anything about that, so maybe it'll be fine if he's just here all the time for 5 months? 5 months?
2: Five months. It's a situation where it's a building, it's a house, it's a whole thing. Anyway.
1: Sure.
2: But he's already kind of moved his stuff into, like, the storage space in the basement, and so, like... She's not really paying attention to that, but I'm wondering if I can get away with, like, hiding all of this stuff so she doesn't really notice. No, either way.
4: How do the two of them get along? Would this be a problem? Are they close? And how long have you two been together?
2: Well, we've been together for a while, but they get along great. But I just think that, you know, especially when we just moved, anybody would be like, I didn't sign up for 3 people in this apartment.
3: But if it's only for 5 months, okay, why not tell her? You know what I mean? Like, what do you have to lose? If it was like forever, then I think that's a different conversation. But if it's 5 months, like, what's making you nervous on telling her?
2: Right, like, just kind of play it out. If she asks, be like, what do you mean? He goes home. What are you talking about?
4: Hey, 2 questions for you here. Okay, 1, how long is your lease? Because if it's a year-long lease, 5 months, that's almost half of that lease, right? A big chunk.
1: Yeah.
4: 2, will he be paying rent?
2: It is a year-long lease. We haven't discussed him paying rent.
4: Oh, boy.
2: But I have a feeling if she has any issues with it, money will ease the burden a little. So that's a good point to bring up.
1: Yeah. My other concern is I'm assuming it's a 2-bedroom apartment, right?
2: Yes.
1: They're not huge, most of them,
3: well,
1: right?
3: No, but he's going to be in her room all the time. So he's already staying in her room. It'd be more like the common areas I'd be stressed out about, like the fridge. You know, are we just going in each other's fridge? Are we like, who's controlling the TV? So if he's willing to pay, I think maybe you have to tell her.
1: I think, yeah. So Nicole, all right, 312-233-1019. Do we all agree she needs to tell the roommate? I feel like she does. 5 months is a long time.
4: Long
1: gang.
4: Time.
1: There are pets that only last 5 months.
3: Right.
1: 312-233. Yeah, right. 312-233-1019. Nicole's thinking she might be able to not tell her roommate her boyfriend's moving in for what sounds like half the lease, as Whip said. Let's find out. 312-233-1019. That's next on The Morning Mix.

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1: 717, and Nicole might just be bringing someone into the house here for the Chicago confession.
0: I actually went through something like this. My first apartment with my buddies after college, we moved in, and after like 2 weeks, my buddy was like, hey, so my girlfriend's going to stay here for the summer. And we were like, wait, what?
2: Yeah, what?
0: What are you talking about? But she ended up paying a little bit of rent to make it make sense. And she was nice and whatever.
1: And that's kind of what's going on with Nicole. Yeah. You know, her boyfriend's moving in, but she hasn't really told the roommate and, you know, trying to figure that. And it could be like a longer, how long did she say?
0: She said about 5 months, right? Because he's in between leases and blah, blah, blah. So it makes sense. He's just going to crash. She sort of made it sound like, he's just going to crash at the place. It's like, right. Well, 5 months is you're living there.
2: Exactly.
0: I mean,
1: 2 weeks.
0: Right.
1: I mean, you start to be, when someone's there for 2-3 weeks, you're like, okay, so I guess you live here now.
0: You're using my pans?
2: Yeah.
0: You cook stuff. I mean, you've got more than just a drawer. Now, Mark has one quick line that sort of covers it all. Mark, you're in Vernon Hills. What do you think?
3: If he ain't paying, he ain't staying.
0: Boom, there it is. If he ain't paying, he ain't staying.
2: Yeah.
0: That's true. That's what my wife screams at bugs in our house as she, you know, takes them out.
2: That makes sense.
0: But yeah, if he ain't paying, I think that's exactly right. He's got to chip in something.
2: Yeah.
0: And it's got to make it easier for the other roommate. It can't just be that it's half of, you know, Nicole's rent. And then the other roommate's like, well, I'm still paying full freight. What's going on? Mm-hmm. You know? Daniel in Schaumburg, you had a similar situation?
4: Yes, I did. I was on the receiving end, actually.
0: What happened?
4: So in college, my roommate's girlfriend moved in pretty quick into the lease, but I was never aware about it. It just one day she just brought all her stuff in, and then my roommate would also have his buddy's couch crash again without any awareness, and my rent money stayed the same.
0: That's crazy. And nobody said a word, right? It's just like, oh, they're just here. And you're still paying your whole part of it. But they're like, oh, I'm saving money. Because that doesn't make any sense to me. That's not fair.
2: Well,
0: right?
2: It's so inconsiderate.
0: Yeah. It's right. Exactly right.
2: Rude. That's not the arrangement that the person signed up for.
0: Hey, Krista, you're in Berwyn. And you're thinking about the legal on all this?
5: I am. I think she had to check her lease because some places, the lease says if you have somebody for more than a couple of weeks, like visitors, that could be cause for the landlord to break the lease.
0: Right. Mm-hmm. That's fair. Mm-hmm.
1: And some have a cap on how many people can be in the place.
0: Mm-hmm. Right. They might say, you're not allowed to have that many people in here.
1: Yeah.
0: And then now they all have a problem. And Patty in Mundelein, hi, good morning.
6: Hi, this is Patty. And you know what? I think you don't tell your roommate. You ask your roommate. You're both on the lease. It's equal. You ask permission to say, hey, you know, my boyfriend's in this position. Would it be okay? Would you mind?
0: Yeah, I think that's what the difference between like a roommate and a landlord is, you know, almost like your landlord can be like, this is happening now.
2: Yeah.
1: Right.
0: Sorry, but it's happening.
1: And immediately offer to share the cost.
0: Yeah.
1: As we're saying, by a third.
0: All right, Nicole, that's what you gotta, come forward. And then I think you also have to figure it out, make it a conversation. I bet your roommate will be okay with it if you make it make sense.
1: Yeah. But in 847 pointed out, it's now three people sharing one bathroom.
0: Yeah.
1: Potentially. So you gotta think about that.
0: Right. Uh-huh. You know, we all like to say that guys are the ones, but some of these ladies, these bathrooms get intense. There's a lot of stuff in there.
1: That's right.
0: A lot going on.
2: Crowded,
0: If you have a confession you want to share with us, we'd like to hear it. 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

0: Sabrina Carpenter, good morning. It's Chris, Nikki, and Whip in the morning on the mix.
1: 724, 69 degrees high, around 78.
0: You know, she headlined Lollapalooza last year. This year, we want to send you there, so be ready in about 35 minutes. We're going to have your code words to win your Lollapalooza tickets. Right now, though, we got to get a look at the roads.
1: Yep, we still have an issue on that Bishop Ford. It is still closed due to flooding. What's happened over the weekend, it's remained that way. So for the outbound Bishop Ford between 130th Street and Sibley Boulevard, that is closed due to that. And then inbound between Dalton and 130th, it is the right lane blocked due to flooding. Eaton's looks okay. Inbound Kennedy, you'll head downtown. You're at about 20 minutes, 29 in the reverse. Inbound Eisenhower from the Jane Addams to the old post office, it's 35 minutes. Going from the old post office to the Jane Addams, 33. Inbound Stevenson, 355 to the Saba Lakeshore Drive, 26 minutes, 23 on the reverse. Inbound Dan Ryan, 95th to the interchange, 16 minutes. And then we do have, it looks like an accident on the Stony Island feeder around, if you're going northbound or at 95th. It looks like a semi hit a wall. 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
27: 732, 69 degrees, high around 78.
7: All right, take it to the newsroom with Whip.
28: All right, U.S. men's national soccer team looking to get into the final eight, the quarterfinal round of the World Cup with that matchup with Belgium happening tonight. So much drama regarding this matchup. First of all, you have Flo Balogun back for the U.S. after having originally been suspended for this game. The suspension was lifted by FIFA officials yesterday, so he will play, or will he? Well, he probably will, but Belgium has filed an appeal of that suspension erasure decision. We'll see if anything comes of that. Meanwhile, the match is at 7 o'clock our time. If it's in Seattle, I think we can call it a game, right?
7: Yeah, I think so.
27: This is the constant thing in my house. Yeah. I'll be like, what time's the game on? Match, Mom. And I'm like, stuffing dressing.
7: Yeah, right. Yeah.
28: And I heard Alexi Lawless, analyst, U.S., former U.S. Soccer player and current Fox Sports analyst, call it a field last night, too, and not a pitch. So I'm like, if we can say field, well, he's a soccer guy, though. So I'm like, I think we have the clearance to call it a field and a game if it's in the U.S.
27: Yeah.
7: All I know is this.
28: Yeah.
7: Watch it on Telemundo. It is so fun. I don't know what anybody's saying, but there's a lot more energy, a lot more excitement. Things go wrong. We were watching the game, and my daughter was like, what just happened? I was like, I don't know. I don't know the rules that well, but we're ahead, and this is great.
28: Yeah, so we will see that tonight, 7 o'clock our time.
27: And Alexi Lalas with short hair.
28: Yeah,
27: I totally
28: he used to be like a hippie.
27: He
28: used to be like he looked like the guy in the Spin Doctors.
27: Totally.
28: Maybe he was the guy in the Spin Doctors. Who knows? Around the same time.
7: One, two, princess.
28: Yeah. So they put out a list after an exhaustive study of the most and least stressed out cities in America.
7: Hey.
28: And Chicago, closer to the most stressed than least stressed, but overall not really too bad. 44th most stressed out cities.
7: Come on.
28: It could be a lot worse. On the least stressed end of the spectrum before we get to the most stressed towns. Your free and easy five, we're going to call them Lincoln, Nebraska, Fargo and Bismarck, North Dakota, South Burlington, Vermont, and Fremont, California.
7: I mean, it's free.
28: Yeah. I guess true. On the other end, the most stressed out cities, Shreveport, Louisiana. You have Memphis, Cleveland, Baltimore, and they all can say the following.
29: It could be worse though, at least we're not Detroit. We're not Detroit.
28: Number one. Most stressed out city.
27: Number one.
28: That's top of the list.
7: We did it. All I heard was that we were number one.
28: That's right.
27: There you go.
7: They're saying in the D this morning.
28: If you ain't first, you're last.
7: That's right.
28: This is ranked on things like work stress, financial stress, family stress, and health and safety stress.
7: That's
28: about everything that'll stress you out.
7: Got them all.
27: I'll do it.
28: Finally, you've heard of Uncrustables. Well, how about an Uncrustables... .. burger?
0: Oh, I'm in.
28: The Logan's Roadhouse Steakhouse chain, of which we have none in our area, but we have a couple in the state. I'll tell you where you can find one with a short road trip coming up in a second. First, I'll tell you what you're going to get there. They're serving an Uncrustables burger for a limited time using two fried grape Uncrustables as the buns for the burgers. Oh, so I think I might have said there's no peanut butter. No, there is actually peanut butter.
0: Yeah.
28: On both sides, the Uncrustable is the bun, and there's a patty in the middle.
0: Daddy-like. Yeah. They used to have a Logan's at Illinois State.
28: Is that
0: Bluey's
28: right?
0: Normal.
28: Okay.
0: I wonder if there still is.
28: Doesn't look like it. Dang. Because I did look up the location finder to see if there's anything within shouting distance. There are two in Illinois, East Peoria and Marion, Illinois, home of the federal prison, I believe.
0: Right, yeah.
28: And this, the Logan's Roadhouse.
27: Yeah. This sounds like something they should bring to Taste of Chicago.
28: 100%.
27: Because it's one of those things that you're never going to get in a normal, you know what I mean?
28: Probably
27: not. You can excuse yourself because you're at a festival.
0: Exactly. What do you mean you're never going to get
27: in? Unless you're unless you're Chris, then you have like three in the week.
0: Sounds awesome. You ever put peanut butter on a burger?
27: No.
28: Oh, I have not.
0: Try it.
28: Hadn't thought about it.
0: Live a little.
28: Okay, I didn't even think of it.
0: And with bacon, too.
28: Okay.
0: Yeah. You get your salty, your sweet, you got your burger on there.
27: Every dog right now is so excited.
0: I'm like the bacon commercial dog. Bacon?
28: Yeah.
0: But yes, fantastic.
28: I did put some peanut butter on some really bland and boring flatbread crackers that I bought like an idiot for like $11 for no reason on a whim. It improved them a little.
0: Yeah.
28: But that's no burger. I hadn't thought of the burger aspect though.
0: Hey, man.
28: Yeah. Anyway, so head to South Bend or Fort Wayne, Indiana, if you want to find one of those places, too. Or you can go to downstate Illinois.
0: Dang.
28: Yeah. Moving to sports, where we have not only the World Cup with the U.S. team going on tonight. Before that, you got the big matchup with Portugal with Cristiano Ronaldo possibly in his final World Cup game. I mean, whenever they lose, it's going to be, according to him, his final World Cup game. He is 41 years old. They take on Spain, Portugal and Spain this afternoon, U.S. and Belgium tonight. Last night, you had England taking out Mexico, and one of the English players took himself out after the game during the Wonderwall celebration. He jumped over a little advertising sign and hurt himself.
0: Oh man. So and after all.
28: Yeah, we don't know. We don't know about the severity of that, but
0: a wonderful.
28: That would be quite the kick in the pants, if you will, for the English team if that guy
27: knickers.
0: Yeah,
28: that's right.
0: So did you hurt yourself? I said maybe. Yeah. What? I need somebody to save me.
28: And Norway ousted Brazil. Chase Briscoe, the winner in NASCAR. Cubs beat the Cardinals yesterday to avoid a sweep at Wrigley. They're off today. White Sox got the finale from the Guardians. They split that four-game first place showdown series. In Cleveland. They're also off today. Mixed weather, mostly sunny, upper 70s, back to the mid 60s later. 69 now with your mixed news update at 7:38.
0: There was a massive wedding this weekend. How close to that wedding can we get? We're going to find out after a guy who was definitely not there, Harry Styles on the Morning Mix.

0: That's Harry Styles. He's going to take over Madison Square Garden a little while later into the year here. However, his ex-girlfriend did it this weekend because Taylor Swift got married there with Travis Kelce.
1: And his current fiance was there.
0: Yeah.
1: Zoe Kravitz was there. He was still finishing up his shows in Wembley.
0: Yeah.
1: But Zoe was there.
0: So Taylor, they had this big wedding about an hour ago in Nikki's Deep Dish. She covered so many of the celebrities that were there. You had like Selena Gomez. You have a whole list.
1: You got the Toms, the Brady, the Cruz, the Hanks.
0: That's crazy.
1: All the Toms, you know what I mean? You've got Andy Reid, as we predicted. I mean, it literally was so many people. Yeah. People you expected, you didn't expect, and it was crazy. The Hilfigers.
2: Oh, the Hill.
0: They were there? Thomas?
1: Yes.
0: That's crazy.
1: It's kind of funny. Yeah.
0: Were the Kleins there? I know. Is any designers allowed?
1: Chris Rock, Conan O'Brien, I think all the late night. Kimmel, Fallon, I think they were all there. I mean, it's really kind of nuts.
0: It's crazy. It feels like she went to Wikipedia and just typed in categories and then invited the top five people in each of those categories.
2: It sounds like.
0: Right? We keep saying she. I mean, Travis had some buddies there. Gronk was there.
2: Gronk was his choice.
1: Yeah. Joe Buck.
0: Joe Buck, yeah,
1: Joe Buck
0: right?
1: Was there.
0: Yeah, now he's got to say nice things about him this season.
1: Yeah.
0: So there's that. And then Adam Sandler was the officiant. A lot of folks were like, what's that? Don't forget, Travis Kelce made a cameo in Happy Gilmore 2, and they're all friendly and stuff like that. And he's been on the podcast. And
1: his kids are huge fans of her. Right. The Sandlers are.
0: Travis, his brother, was there, right? Yes. He got to come?
1: Yeah.
2: You would think.
0: You would think, right? So many celebrities were there. So many people were there, but also it was at Madison Square Garden, which means there was a ton of staff. There was security. There were restaurant people working and servers. What we'd like to do right now here at 7:43 in Chicago on a Monday morning, how close can we all get to the Travis Kelce Taylor Swift wedding? I mean, if you were there and you can prove it, that would be amazing. But if it was like my cousin's boyfriend was there, great.
1: Mm-hmm. He worked coat check.
0: Yeah. It was crap. Oh, my nephew is an Uber driver and he dropped off Hugh Grant.
1: Right.
0: Like, how close can we get right now? The 6 degrees of the Travis and Taylor wedding.
2: Or your uncle is Tommy Hilfiger.
0: Yes. We got Brian Hilfiger and Valentine calling in. What are the odds?
1: I'd like to know more about you.
0: Yeah. Let's see together now. How close can we get? We're starting at Nikki has met Taylor Swift. That's where we're starting. That's how close we've gotten so far. Nikki, about 10 years ago, met Taylor Swift at a radio thing.
2: Yep. Okay, that's pretty close.
0: That's not bad. You didn't get the invite. We thought you would have made a bigger impact in your four-second meet
1: and greet. I can claim Ed, too.
0: Oh, that's right. Ed Sheeran was there, and you've met Ed. Okay,
1: great. That's it. But that's not enough.
0: All right, so Whip and I have Nikki. That's how close we are right now.
2: That's true. That's our degree.
0: Let's get closer. How close can we get? 312-233-1019. Call now. It was your cousin's best friend who was a roommate with a waiter that was there. We want to hear it. 312-233-1019. We'll see how close as a group we can get.

0: Taylor Swift and Travis Kelce got married over the weekend. Good morning. It's Chris, Nikki, and Whip in the morning on The Mix.
1: Yeah, so the big event was at Madison Square Garden. As far as we know, there were still those rumors that something happened before.
0: Right.
1: You know, no one knows if that truly did or not.
0: Right.
1: You know, but Adam Sandler did show up. He did officiate. He did sing a little song for him, so we know he was there.
0: So he was present. He did sing. Now, we did our best to get audio of his performance, and as close as we could get is this. Son of a
1: gun. Could you imagine if that's what he...
0: Well, they got married. We wanted to know how close we could get to their wedding. Do we know anybody that was there? Do you know someone who was there? Did you have a friend who's a waiter who got to serve a cocktail to Tom Brady's current girlfriend? Who knows? Unfortunately, guys, we can't get close to it. I mean, we're iced out.
1: Well, I don't blame anybody. So people have been getting fired for talking about the wedding.
0: Bringing it up, nobody wants to
1: So, like,
0: me.
1: People from Madison Square Garden who apparently leaked or broke this NDA. I mean, I don't know how deep this goes, but they were saying that some people were actually let go for not keeping their end.
2: Well, that's they should crazy. Sell their story for more than they were making per that's year right. to that, some media outlet.
1: That is totally true.
0: Oh, they will.
2: Yeah.
0: Exactly. In preparing for today, I was going through all of our old Taylor Swift, Travis Kelce, everything. I don't know if you guys remember this, but at the very beginning of all of this, on a Nikki's Deep Dish, you shared the audio where Travis talked about how all he wanted to do was get backstage and meet her.
3: I was disappointed that she doesn't talk before or after her shows because she has to save her voice for the 44 songs that she sings. So I was a little butthurt I didn't get to hand her one of the bracelets I made for her with my number on it.
4: Yeah. Your number's in 87 or your phone number?
3: You know which one. But she doesn't meet anybody and she doesn't, or at least she didn't want to meet me. So I took it personal, but it was an unbelievable show.
0: And now that guy's married to her.
1: Yeah.
0: That's kind of crazy.
2: Crazy how life works.
1: And that was that podcast that no one cared about then.
0: Yeah, literally.
2: Yeah, exactly. Two football guys, whatever.
0: We're number one with guys in Philadelphia and Kansas City.
1: Yeah. So much has changed, man.
0: Pretty unbelievable. My wife made a comment this weekend. She was like, well, his net worth has probably gone up because of this relationship, right? I said, yes.
2: Yeah.
0: Absolutely, yes.
2: Not to mention Jason Kelce and his wife.
1: Yeah.
2: I see them on commercials, and I know he was a little bit of a personality before this, but nothing like this.
0: No, now he's got his own beer. That's I see him on the side of beer trucks all the time now, his garage beer. Well, congratulations to Travis and Taylor, to Taylor and Travis. We did send, for all the guests, we sent Morning Mix Chapstick. I'm told it got held up at security.
1: I was hoping to, make it in the gift bag.
0: I guess they didn't put it in those Cartier watch bags that they handed out. You can't win them all, you know what I mean?
2: Yeah.
0: You do your best. We're going to look through roads next on the Morning Mix.

0: Good morning. It's Chris, Nikki, and Whip in the morning on the Mix.
1: And we were just talking about Taylor and Travis guests, and I forgot Simone Biles was there.
2: Oh!
1: So her... so you could, you know what I mean, with her
0: husband. Jennifer Owens, she used to be a bear.
1: That could be another way to kind of get there, but yeah, it's like, it's just crazy, the amount of people.
0: That is wild. And they keep, more and more names keep adding up.
1: It's really nuts.
2: I think, Nikki, you should check your spam folders, because I think you were actually invited. I don't know if it would be, at this point, a more harm than good mentally to know that you missed it, but I think you were invited.
0: I wouldn't be surprised if she was there. But she's playing it cool.
2: She can't tell us. She doesn't want to get let go from her job. I understand.
0: She kind of wants to get let go, but she, you know, just to have free time.
1: She's like, well, how much are we talking here? Right?
0: Just let these two idiots do this every morning. It'll be fine. We'll still call it Nikki's Deep End.
1: It is such a, I was going to take today off, but I was like, I got to come in and cover Taylor's wedding.
0: I would like to, as a witness, that is true. She actually said that in the meeting. And then, that's a real thing.
1: I was like, why am I doing that? Anyway, what's wrong with me?
0: This woman puts in the work.
2: Yeah, so you flew in late last night from New York.
0: just to make sure
2: you got here.
1: No. Wisconsin was great, guys. It was really great. That's all you need to know. Inbound Eden's Lake, Cook to Montrose, 15 minutes, 17 hour reverse. Inbound Kennedy O'Hare to downtown, 26 minutes. Same if you're heading outbound. Inbound Eisenhower from the Jane Addams Fuel Post Office, 35 minutes, 37 minutes on outbound Eisenhower. Inbound Stevenson, 355 to DeSable Lakeshore Drive, 28 minutes, 26 on the reverse. Inbound Dan Ryan, 95th to the interchange, 19 minutes. That Bishop Ford is still closed. So over the weekend, obviously, with all this crazy rain, the outbound Bishop Ford is closed between 130th and Sibley. So it stops at exit 69. That's been ongoing. And then inbound Bishop Ford between Dalton and 130th of the right lane is blocked due to flooding there. We have stop-and-go traffic also on 53 between the Jane Addams Tollway and Kirchhoff. You're going northbound, southbound between Palatine and Algonquin. That is a quick look at traffic on the Mix.
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2: Yeah, we told you Detroit is the most stressed-out city in America, but there's one way in which Chicago is more stressed than all of them. 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
16: Mm-hmm. Oh, it's the way to go.
15: You're not going to sweat at all. 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
16: That's right. 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
15: Kind of crazy.
16: Yeah. Code word Lala for keeping it easy.
15: Look at this.
16: L-O-L-L-A.
15: Lala, that's your code word. L-O-L-L-A. 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L-O-L-L-A. That's the code word to enter right now. And we're going to the newsroom with the man who knows a thing or two about Lala. It's Whip.
18: Oh, yeah. We had a story a little while ago about Detroit being the most stressed out city in America, says a brand new study. Well, guess what? Detroit may have that distinction. Can't take it away from them. But Chicago is atop another list of stressful stuff, this being the most stressful airports in America. And in that regard, nobody beats good old O'Hare. Yep. Number one, based on several factors, including the percentage of flights that are delayed, the immediate traffic jam that you're in 60 minutes plus if you're trying to get downtown for business after you land, and even the time it takes for the plane to arrive at the gate after you land, especially if you have a connection.
15: Well, sometimes they land in Schaumburg.
18: Right. Yeah.
15: That's all it is.
16: So what people, I've seen people that they are posting like what shows they were able to watch. From when they landed to
18: time
16: when they got to the
18: new movie.
16: Yeah.
18: Just landed in O'Hare.
15: Caught up on the pit.
16: I finally finished it.
18: The three New York metro airports, LaGuardia, JFK, and Newark are 2, 3, 4. Next up is Denver. The least stressful American airports from 5 to 1 are Charlotte, Vegas, where you can win cash on slot machines.
15: Yeah. So everybody's hammered.
18: Yeah. You're not paying
15: attention, but... That's what it is. I missed my flight again. I've been here for 4 days.
18: Another slot machine. You might as well try that.
15: Oh, yeah.
18: We have Phoenix, San Francisco, and in first place, it is Minneapolis, St. Paul.
15: Oh.
18: Yeah. Meanwhile, this would have been super stressful for everybody on board a Delta jet coming in from Atlanta trying to land at Midway when it was hit by a firework on Saturday night.
19: We're just hoping it was just the mortar that went off underneath, but definitely felt the big bang.
20: Yeah, there have been multiple reports, as you can imagine. The city's aware. They said they would notify the Chicago police.
18: Yeah, one place you do not want to ever feel a big bang in an airplane.
15: But
18: ever.
15: They're just so chill.
18: Yeah.
15: It's like, all right, guys, and all right, happy 4th. Mm-hmm. And thanks.
18: Yeah.
15: Yeah.
16: But then then he let go of the button and he was like, oh my God!
15: What? That was crazy!
21: It seems like everything's okay here. Just don't mind me.
15: Holy crap! Yeah. Call my wife!
18: Yeah. See anything else? Let us know. We'll try to do evasive action on that. Let's see. We have no reports of damage from that incident. Thank goodness. Finally, tonight, big soccer game for the U.S. men's national team. Biggest one in years. Trying to advance to the quarterfinals for the first time since 2002 in the World Cup. They will have their star player, Flo Balogun, back for the game. His suspension was lifted by FIFA officials yesterday to the surprise of everyone. Some of the guys on the U.S. squad said they saw it on their phones and thought it was AI information at first, and it turns out it was true. Meanwhile, Belgium has appealed that suspension erasure, so they've appealed the decision. We'll see if anything comes of that. We have about 11 hours to figure all that out because the game's 7 o'clock our time in Seattle tonight. Elsewhere in the World Cup, you had England knocking out Mexico last night and Norway ousting Brazil. Before the U.S. game today, you do get Portugal and Spain. No baseball for Chicago teams today. Sox and Cubs both off after victories yesterday. Cubs avoided the sweep at Wrigley against the Cardinals, and the White Sox split the four-game set in Cleveland with the Guardians to remain in first place by a game. Chase Briscoe, the winner in the NASCAR race in the return to Joliet.
15: You can't not win NASCAR if that's your name.
18: Chase Briscoe.
15: There was no other path for that man to take. Like, you can't be like, hey, welcome to Jimmy John's. My name's Chase Briscoe. What can I get you? You can't.
18: Absolutely right.
15: Thank you.
18: And mixed weather, mostly sunny, high upper 70s, mid 60s for a low later, and right now 71. There we go. With your mixed news update at 8:07.
15: Ready to win $1,000? I hope you are, because we've got Nikki's $1,000 minute coming up next, and yes, the World Cup will be present. That's next on the mix.
22: Wake up in the morning feeling like P. Diddy.
23: Hey, what up, girl?
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23: Let's
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22: 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'Cause when

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1: Hi, good morning. It's Chris, Nikki, and Whip in the morning on The Mix. Is this Christine?
2: This is she.
1: Hello, hello. How are you this morning?
2: I'm doing good. Well, nervous, but I'm doing good.
1: Don't be nervous. How's life in Hoffman Estates treating you?
2: It's doing good, other than the construction out on the streets right by my house.
1: Oh, what the hell? That's the season. Yeah, you know, right? It's either winter or construction. Yeah. That's what you get. I worked on one of those crews for a couple of summers. Hey, you sling those guys a bottle of water, and boy, we'll redo your whole driveway just for like a high five and a smile.
3: Okay. All right.
1: I'll tell you what. So, Christine, have you heard us play Nikki's $1,000 Minute before?
2: Yes, I have.
1: Amazing. So you know the drill, okay? We've got 10 questions. You have 60 seconds to get them all correct. When you do that, we're going to give you $1,000 right here and right now. A few ground rules. Whatever you say first is your answer, but also you can pass. You can pass as many times as you want. We go back to those at the end as long as there's time, okay?
2: Okay.
1: All right, Christine, let's get into it. Nikki's got the questions. Here we go in 3, 2, 1, go!
4: What famous musical artist did Bruno Mars impersonate at age 4?
2: Pass.
4: What divides the northern and southern hemispheres?
2: The equator.
4: What country is the origin of the brand Adidas?
2: Pass.
4: Spell bouquet as in flowers, like I've got a bouquet of flowers.
2: B-O-U... Q-U-E-T.
4: What is the Illinois state bird?
2: Cardinal.
4: Who played Garth in the Wayne's World movies?
2: Pass.
4: How many stages are in a butterfly's life cycle? The number. How many stages?
2: 3.
4: Corolla, Highlander, and RAV4 are made by what automaker?
2: Toyota.
4: What is the most popular ice cream flavor in the world?
2: Pass.
4: What country has won the most World Cups?
1: Time! Name a country. Name a World Cup country.
2: Brazil.
4: Hey! I think you named a good one.
1: Whip was keeping track for us, Christine. How'd she do?
3: That is a very solid 5, correct.
1: Technically, Christine, you only got one wrong.
4: Because you passed on the other. Yeah.
1: So let's recap. We'll give you a shot at some of these, okay? What musical artist did Bruno Mars impersonate at age 4? Famous musical artist, a lot of people impersonate.
2: Michael Jackson?
1: Oh, very close.
3: So close.
4: Elvis Presley. Yeah. It was Elvis Presley, and there's tons of videos of him doing it as a kid, and it's pretty crazy. He's pretty nuts at age 4. Yeah.
1: You know that the equator divides the northern and southern hemispheres. Way to go. What country is the origin of the brand Adidas? Any guess on that one?
4: Yum, yum. Just take a guess on any country you can think of.
1: When they first released their shoes, there were 9 pairs.
2: Germany?
4: There we go.
1: You spelled bouquet correct. B-O-U-Q-U-E-T. Way to go.
4: I high-fived you in the air.
1: She really did. I was really nuts. You know the Illinois state bird is the cardinal. Now, here we go. Who played Garth in Wayne's World?
2: Dana Carvey.
4: Yes, there you go. Great job.
1: Come on now. How many stages are in a butterfly's life cycle? You went with 3, which is a great guess. The answer is 4. Those stages, as we all know, are egg, larva, pupa, and adult.
4: Yeah, none of us know that, but like every third grader is like,
3: exactly. They can say them all.
1: Oh, way to go. Corolla, Highlander, and RAV4, those are Toyotas. Way to go. You knew that one right out of the gate. What is the most popular ice cream flavor? You passed on this one. In the world, the most popular flavor. Take a guess.
2: Vanilla.
4: Hey, you got it.
3: That's right.
1: You're on fire.
4: Fun fact, number 2, Neapolitan.
3: No.
1: That's cheating.
2: That's the first one that came to my head, though.
4: Oh, my gosh. I never even think of Neapolitan. I was shocked it was number 2, so that's great that you even thought of that.
1: My grandma always called that Van Chock Straw.
3: You guys
1: want some Van Chock Straw?
4: Yeah.
1: Wow. Anyway. And finally, what country has the most World Cups? It is Brazil. Way to go. You did a really great job, Christine.
2: I'm proud of myself.
1: You should be.
3: Very worthy of pride.
1: You go and tell those street workers that you just did really well on Nikki's $1,000 Minute, and they need to shut up.
4: Keep it down.
1: All right?
2: Thanks a lot.
1: You betcha. Have a wonderful rest of your day. That's Nikki's $1,000 Minute. We play every weekday morning at 8:10 right here on The Morning Mix.

0: morning. It's Chris, Nikki, and Whip in the morning on the Mix.
1: 819 high around 78. It's currently 71.
0: Hey. It's summer in Chicago, which means it's time for the Bristol Renaissance Fair.
2: Greetings, noblemen. Any friend of Plofkin's is a friend of Cusick. Fifth son of Laponius, Earl of Ringor. Oh, Diana has put her bosom away. Apollo has lifted his skirt. The day has been launched.
0: Huzzah! Huzzah, I say. Get a turkey leg. Wear tights.
1: Pickle on a stick.
0: Go. Pickle on a stick? Is that
1: that's
0: the thing you eat?
1: That is 100%
0: of I don't know what you and Joel are into. We're jacked up for a couple of reasons. The Bristol Renaissance Fair, it's back, baby. Mm. It's time. Let's get Renaissance on that butt. But also, it's next to a great outlet mall. So there's something for everybody.
1: And cheap gas.
0: Come on.
1: While you're up there, man.
0: What more could you want?
1: Amazing.
0: We've got right now your chance to win a 4-pack of passes to the Bristol Renaissance Fair. All you got to do is be caller 25 at 312-233-1019. Caller 25, a 4-pack of passes to the Bristol Ren Fair.
1: You have to be caller 25 and say, huzzah!
0: Huzzah!
1: You got to practice so right. you're ready to go, you know?
0: We would take a good morrow as well. It's up to you.
1: Yeah. It's going on Saturdays, Sundays, and Labor Day, July 11th through September 7th, where fantasy rules. 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
0: Have you guys caught what this is, by the way?
3: Yeah, it's Hips Don't Lie.
0: Yeah, I know. He can't sneak it past this guy. He always hears the Shakira and everything. Caller 25, you're going to win that 4-pack of passes at that Bristol Renaissance Fair. Call now. Huzzah. They are all yours. And good morrow. It's Lady Gaga on the Morning Mix.

0: tomorrow. 'Tis Chris, Nikki, and Whip in Mornings on the Mix.
1: She does for me, like Lady Gaga.
0: It really does work.
1: It does.
0: Your 4-pack of tickets to go to the Bristol Renaissance Fair. Hi, Katie. Good morning.
2: Hi.
0: Hi. Katie, do you know what word you're supposed to say?
2: Huzzah.
0: You and your brethren are going to go and enjoy the Bristol Renaissance Fair. Congratulations, Katie.
2: Thank you. I'm so excited. I've never been. I always wanted to go.
1: Oh, you're going to love it. And the great part is you never know what you're going to see. Because, you know, you got the the typical people dressed up in, like, the Renaissance stuff. And then they'll have theme days. Yeah. And you're like, are there superheroes here, too? What is going on?
0: Yeah.
1: So it's a 4-pack of tickets at the Bristol Renaissance Fair in Kenosha. 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
0: There's also plenty of people dressed in, like, clothes from the Gap. So
1: it's all good.
0: It's all good.
1: All
0: right.
1: Yeah.
2: Good.
0: Have a blast and enjoy yourself.
2: Thank you so much.
0: Thank you for listening to the Morning Mix. There you go. Your 4-pack of tickets to the Bristol Ren Fair. We're going to have those for you all week, so get ready. What is this?
3: Sucking Lady Gaga?
0: It is, yes, sir. Bad Romance. But when you, like, understand what they're saying, I'm like, what? I want thy love. Oh, I love it. We got to get a look at the roads. We're going to see what's happening out of them this morning.
1: Yes, we have an issue on the Kennedy. So the outbound Kennedy from Burnet Interchange to O'Hare, it's about 30 minutes. There's an accident with the two center lanes blocked. This is between the Burnet Interchange and the Hubbard Street Tunnel. So that's causing some slowdowns. Edens looks totally fine. The inbound Kennedy from the O'Hare to the Burnet Interchange, about 26 minutes. Inbound Eisenhower from the Jane Addams Post Office, 37 minutes. What am I saying here? 36 on the reverse. I was only going to give you to Wolf. We don't want that.
0: What am I saying?
1: Inbound Stevenson, 355 to the Sabal Lakeshore Drive, 28 minutes, 23 if you're headed outbound. Inbound Dan Ryan, 95th to the interchange, 25 minutes. And then the Bishop Ford is still closed outbound between 130th and Sibley due to flooding from this weekend. And then inbound, you have issues with that right lane blocked due to flooding between Dalton and 130th Street. Stop and go traffic on 53 northbound between Jane Addams and Kirchhoff, southbound between Euclid and Algonquin. And that is a quick look at traffic on the Mix.
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23: And it's 8:33, and we gave you a code word earlier to be a VIP at Lala. Your chance to qualify to get VIP passes, a pair of them there. Lala, L-O-L-L-A is your code word.
22: That's what you need. So over the weekend, 4th of July, of course, hopefully everybody had a wonderful, safe 4th of July. We had neighbors that did the whole fireworks thing. I know, Whip, you have a neighbor who does the same.
24: Mako every year.
22: Yeah. So I was standing there with our neighbors, Natasha and Lou, and all of our kids slept through it. I couldn't wake them up. I tried. Their daughter, Zoya, who's listening right now. Shout out, Zoya. Hi, okay. Good morning. She slept through it. And then luckily, that since they all slept through it, the next morning, our kids were okay with the fact that they missed it since the other kids also missed it. Does that make sense? That made it okay. I don't know how they slept through the fireworks.
24: Were they the silent type of fireworks?
22: I'm shocked. Dude, they were probably 100 feet from our daughter's window.
24: Okay.
22: And as loud as anything I've ever seen.
24: It was crazy.
22: Unreal. I went up. I lifted her up. I'm like, do you want to go? She was like, no. And then fell back asleep. And our son, same thing.
23: Then you walk by her room and open a candy wrapper.
22: Yeah. She said, what's that?
24: Yeah, right.
22: What are you doing out there? So
24: hiding under there with the bed with the dog, maybe.
22: Yeah, he was in there too. Yeah, well, he was hopped up on the happy meds.
24: Okay.
22: So he was okay. We go now to the newsroom with our own happy med. It's Whip.
24: Yep. Happy meds all around tonight when the U.S. soccer team attempts to make the quarterfinals. It would be the first time if they were to do this in the World Cup since 2002, but they have to beat the Belgians first tonight. 7 o'clock. Beat the Belgians.
22: That's kind of fun.
24: Yeah, 7 o'clock our time in Seattle at the Seahawks Stadium tonight. Suspension for U.S. star Flo Balogun was lifted by FIFA officials yesterday. He will play, as of now, in the U.S. game against Belgium tonight, but Belgium has appealed that decision. So I guess if they get the appeal answered by the time of the game, and if they decide to uphold the appeal for Belgium and make sure our guy can't play, then it could affect it. Otherwise, he is going to play as of this moment. But we're keeping an eye on that. An 8-year-old boy from Arizona became Disneyland's 1 billionth customer over the 4th of July weekend. Andres Robles and his family, they are from Phoenix or Arizona somewhere anyway. They were welcomed personally to the park by Mickey and Minnie. So, you know, it must have been special. They also received a VIP tour that included a visit to Walt Disney's private apartment, a peek at the newly opened Soarin' Across America attraction, and other exclusive experiences. Robles became Disneyland's honorary, they call it, 1 billionth guest more than 70 years after the park first opened its gates in July of 1955.
23: I love the game. I hope they gave him a huge button.
22: Yeah.
23: You better have. You know how you got, like, it's my birthday. Yeah. It's my first time. Yeah. Your billionth guest. It should be like a flavor play block.
22: It should be, yes. Yeah.
24: One of a kind. Finally, sure, the TNT wedding happened at Madison Square Garden over the weekend, taking all the headlines. But there were other weddings in unusual venues over the 4th of July weekend, including one in Fort White, Florida. This one took place at an Ace Hardware store.
22: Come on.
24: This was the location where this couple, Donnie and Anna Francis, had first met years ago. Donnie Francis proposed at the Ace Hardware. This is their spot. Aisle 3 became the wedding aisle. 2 store managers officiated the event.
22: Wow.
24: They couldn't get Adam Sandler. So, like, 2 managers, 2 responsible people.
22: Next best thing.
24: Yes. Yeah. Donnie wore his Ace Hardware vest up to the altar. Anna says she and Donnie connected when she complimented him about his beard, and the rest is Ace Hardware and love history.
22: That's all it takes.
24: Yes. Moving on to sports, where we have the World Cup, like we mentioned, the U.S. game tonight. But before that, you will have Portugal and Spain in what would be Cristiano Ronaldo's final World Cup game, unless his team, Portugal, advances. We also had last night England taken out Mexico in Mexico City. Norway ousted Brazil. Chase Briscoe, the winner at the NASCAR race in his return, and the return for everybody to the Chicagoland Speedway in Joliet. And also the Cubs beat the Cardinals yesterday, and they're off today. White Sox beat the Guardians in Cleveland to split that four-game series. They're also off today. Mixed weather, mostly sunny, upper 70s for a high, mid-60s tonight, now 71. Mixed news update, it's 8:36.
22: We had an entire 4th of July holiday weekend, so there have to have been a couple of weekend oopsies. We'll find out next on the Morning Mix.
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0: Ooh, pump the brakes weekend. Jeez. Good morning. It's Chris, Nikki, and Whip in the morning on The Mix.
1: 842, 71 degrees, high around 78.
0: Great weekend. Minus, you know, a lot of rain. There was some heat, some fog. The old weekend oopsie.
2: Can I do that?
0: For example, Navy Pier. Yeah. You come down for the fireworks. You're all excited. Can't see anything.
1: Yeah, I mean, what are you going to do? Like, that fog was crazy.
0: Right, get a big fan, I think.
3: Navy Pier itself should call.
0: Right.
1: They should. Yeah.
0: Oh, here's Navy Pier.
1: Well, it's Mother Nature. I mean, like, my bad. I should have done this earlier. I don't know why I waited till that moment.
0: Yeah. There's free Ferris wheel rides now for the rest of the summer on, like, Wednesday nights at 6:01 p.m. You can get on the thing.
3: If you were disappointed in the foggy fireworks, yes, you could. Right. They'll make it up to you.
0: What are you going to do? Your weekend oopsie. Everything was going great until all of a sudden, boop, it wasn't. Do you now have eight fingers? I don't know. I'm not making light of it. Neither are you. One thumb up.
1: Yeah.
0: Fireworks, barbecues. You lean on the grill to say, sizzle the old arm. That's not fun.
1: I ripped a hole in my pants at the parade.
0: What? Whoa. You do that every year, though. That's
3: your annual. Yeah. It's like the Nikki hits that certain point. Oh, she's ripping the pants. Here we go. It's on.
0: Your weekend oopsie. We will choose our favorite and then send you a 4-pack of passes to Deep River Water Park. 312-233-1019. Your weekend oopsie. Do you have a Deep River Water Park in your basement right now? That might have happened to some of you. Oh, my goodness. 312-233-1019. Your weekend oopsie. Everything was great until suddenly it wasn't. Right after Somber on the Morning Mix.

0: Good morning. It's Chris, Nikki, and Whip in the morning on The Mix.
1: So many oopsies to be had over a holiday weekend.
0: Well, you know, I was supposed to go to this wedding in New York, and I got the weekend wrong. You sure did. Yeah. Your weekend oopsie. Everything was going great until suddenly it wasn't. Julie G, you guys were on a boat. What could go wrong?
2: Yeah, when everyone's like, well, it's looking pretty stormy out there, we're like, oh, we got this. And we watched the fireworks show, and we went back, and it was downpouring on us. It was crazy. We had to watch, like, through the lightning strikes to get back in the light. It was crazy. Yeah.
0: So you guys got totally soaked. But you saw fireworks still.
2: We saw great fireworks.
0: Okay.
2: We got back to the lightning strike, but it was beautiful. It was fun. It was an adventure for sure.
1: Yeah.
0: Yeah, the adventure is the fun of it all.
1: Those downpours were out of nowhere. I mean, it was crazy.
0: Pretty wild. And then we've got Mara in Glenview. Hi, Mara. How are you?
3: Hi, good morning. How are you?
0: We're doing great. Your weekend, oopsie, sounds like it started great, doing a little fishing, huh?
3: Yeah, so we were in northern Wisconsin. I put a giant worm on the hook and sent a cast. Thought I caught something. Through the fishing pole behind me, and the worm and everything landed on my husband's shirt. He was really not happy with me. He's kind of a germaphobe, so.
0: You caught your husband.
3: Pretty much, yep. Not a fish, just my husband.
0: Now, did he get hooked at all? Was there an injury involved?
3: No.
0: Okay.
3: No hook, thank goodness. But the worm, he was more, I think, upset about the worm touching him than anything else.
1: Worm guts.
3: Tried to get me with a worm. It was like a whole thing.
0: Oh, that became like a cute rom-com thing then. Yeah. You guys are both chasing each other with worms on a little rowboat. It's kind of fun.
1: Caught in love.
0: Uh-oh, look at us. We got the worm for each other. That's kind of fun. We're going to send you guys a 4-pack of tickets to Deep River Water Park. You can keep your fishing poles in the car. All right, have fun.
3: Amazing. Thank you.
0: Yeah, you're so welcome.
1: It's a good way to say you're sorry. Be like, okay, sorry about the worm thing. Yeah, we're all going to go to Deep River Water Park with that 4-pack. And it's simply splashtastic. Yeah,
0: the amount of women I've had to say sorry about the worm thing, too. I get it. Guy, was Hailey Bieber at the wedding? Did I not see that? She posted a photo with their baby, Justin Bieber. He's got the daisies. We're going to look at the roads one last time next on The Morning Mix.

0: Justin Bieber there. Good morning. It's Chris, Nikki, and Whip in the morning on The Mix.
1: Yeah, it looks like a nice day. 52, 71 degrees, no real chance of rain. 78 is the high.
0: I wish we could say the same on most of the roads.
1: Yeah, right. Bishop Ford, not so much. Still recovering from all that rain over the weekend. Bishop Ford outbound is closed between 130th and Sibley. So this is, again, due to flooding, due to that zone. They haven't been able to drain it properly. And then inbound Bishop Ford between Dalton and 130th, that you have a right lane block due to flooding there as well. No delays on the Edens. Inbound Kennedy O'Hare to downtown. It's about 26 minutes, 28 on the reverse. There was an earlier accident near Randolph and North. It looks like that has been cleared. Inbound Eisenhower from the Jane Addams, the old post office, 40 minutes, 30 on the reverse. Inbound Stevenson, 355 to Saba Lakeshore Drive, 28 minutes, 22 minutes if you're headed from the drive to 355. Inbound Dan Ryan, 95th to the interchange, 19 minutes. And I think that's pretty much it. There we go. Yeah, it looks good. That's a quick look at traffic on the Mix.
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0: Good morning. It's Chris, Nikki, and Whip in the morning on The Mix.
1: 859, 71 degrees. High around 78.
0: Whew. All right, let's go to the newsroom with Whip.
2: Yeah, this World Cup has been nonstop, but it could come to an end for the U.S. tonight, although, of course, they hope not. It's going to come to an end for either the U.S. men's squad or the Belgium team.
0: It's going to be Belgium.
2: They will take, well, that's what we're hoping for.
0: Bad day to be Belgium.
2: That's right. Again, we're banning waffles and chocolates from
1: and
2: our menus and beer.
1: Belgian beer is like huge.
0: No fat tire.
2: No Belgian beer today. Yeah. Not today. So they will take each other on at 7 o'clock our time in Seattle at the Seahawks Stadium tonight. And the U.S. will have, as of now, their star player Flo Balogun back for the game. He had that red card in the previous game and then was suspended for this game, but the suspension was lifted by FIFA officials, but Belgium has appealed. We continue to keep our eye on the drama there. Box office over the weekend, Monsters and Minions debuting at number one with an underwhelming $36.5-ish million made, followed by Toy Story 5 in second, Young Washington in third, Supergirl in fourth, and Disclosure Day in fifth place.
0: It's not a joke. Yeah. I read that they thought Young Washington did much better than they thought, so they might make a sequel.
2: Old Washington.
0: Yeah, literally.
2: Okay.
1: The Washington.
2: Right. That's what it should be.
0: Yeah. Oh, I like it.
2: Yeah. And finally, so many famous people were in attendance at the big Taylor Swift, Travis Kelce wedding over the weekend. But one famous star who was not in attendance was Star Wars actor Luke Skywalker himself, Mr. Mark Hamill. As Nikki keeps going down the list of all the people who were there, part of me is surprised he wasn't.
1: Really?
2: You could name a random person that anybody's ever heard of. They were there.
1: You got the Toms.
0: Yeah, they were.
2: Yeah.
1: Brady, Hanks.
2: Right.
1: And another one.
0: Cruz. I understand Hanks.
1: I was like, which one?
0: Hanks, Toy Story. Taylor has a song in Toy Story.
2: Okay.
0: Got it. Great.
2: Connection.
0: Tom Brady, football. Travis Kelce, done. Tom Cruise. I'm like, it's just because he's Tom Cruise.
2: Just, yeah, because I'm a star. You don't get bigger than me, and I want to go.
0: Right. I would love it if he showed up, and they were like, you know you weren't invited. He goes, I'm Tom Cruise.
2: I am now.
0: Yeah, right.
2: I'm coming in.
0: I'm
2: Try
0: so sorry.
2: Stop me.
0: The correct answer is, you're welcome. Crazy.
2: Yeah, so anyway, Luke Skywalker, Mark Hamill, was not at the wedding. He did, though, post his well wishes on social media. He posted a picture of Travis and Taylor, and then he wrote, congratulations to the newlyweds, and then he added, I declined to attend the wedding for a variety of personal reasons, but mainly because I wasn't invited. So he's keeping a sense of humor while getting his message out there.
1: That's fine.
2: Moving on to sports, both baseball teams off today after wins yesterday. Sox managed a split of their four-game series with the second-place Guardians in Cleveland, so the Sox maintained that one-game advantage, but they knocked four games off the schedule in the division. Cubs avoided the sweep of the win over the Cardinals at Wrigley yesterday afternoon, and of course, the night before, they had one of the more interesting nights in Wrigley Field's recent history, a 15-minute fog delay where they had to delay the game, and then they had fireworks after the game at Wrigley Field, which
3: crazy.
2: I'm going to say has never happened before, although I didn't check. I don't remember that ever happening at Wrigley Field before, but
3: no.
2: Not after a baseball game.
3: Not unless Paul McCartney was singing.
2: Right. I mean, a different story, yes. U.S. tries to get that win over Belgium, like we mentioned, in the World Cup. You also have Spain and Portugal this afternoon. Last night, you had England taking out Mexico and Norway ousting Brazil. Chase Briscoe, the winner at NASCAR in Joliet for the first time in a while. And the latest addition to the Pope's Vatican man cave was delivered over the weekend, a signed Caleb Williams Bears jersey, which was presented to Pope Leo.
1: Vatican, I love that. It's going to be part of the Vatican tour.
2: Yeah.
1: Yeah. Here's the man cave.
2: Right.
1: Yeah. It's we can't explain it. It's an American thing.
3: Is man cave?
2: Having not been to the Vatican, you went to the Vatican,
1: well,
2: right?
1: They do a museum tour, and that's why
3: she's Nikki from
1: the
3: Vatican.
1: But that's I keep laughing because they're like, you know, here's the Picasso, and here's all the art. Here's all the art from everyone, and then they'll be like, and here's some Jardiniere. This you know, like,
3: these are sport peppers.
2: Yeah,
3: sport peppers.
2: Mixed weather, mostly sunny, high in the upper 70s. He's back to the mid-60s later, and right now 71 with your mixed news update at 9:03.
3: Kind of surprised he wasn't invited.
4: Hey, it's Pope Leo.
3: You see him walk in and be like, oh, sorry, Adam Sandler, sit down. You've been ousted.
2: Yeah.
3: The Pope's going to do it now. I wouldn't have been shocked. We have learned, though, that they had a raffle at that wedding.
1: Yeah.
3: What? All sorts of things that you could have taken home. We'll break down what they were and find out what you got next on the Morning Mix.
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0: Monday. There she is. Good morning. It's Chris, Nikki, and Whip in the morning on the Mix.
1: 907, 74 degrees, higher on 78.
0: Man, big weekend for Taylor Swift and Travis Kelce. They got married. Finally did it. Tied the old knot.
1: Yeah, and they truly did happen at Madison Square Garden. They apparently made it, like, magical. Like, there was a forest and, like, a castle-type thing. And it feels like it was, like, almost like a classy amusement park, is what I'll say. Because they had games,
0: they had
1: too.
0: Games. And they had raffles. I think they had a 50-50. You're like, hey, I split the pot.
1: Yeah.
0: Someone's going to go home with $2.3 million tonight.
1: So they really did have a game night where you could earn raffle tickets by playing games throughout the evening.
0: Crazy.
1: So you earn raffle tickets, and then those raffle tickets you could get in, and you could win Cartier watches. Oh. You know, that's something you get at a carnival.
0: Yeah, those are nice watches.
1: Designer handbags. And I think the big one was a 1970 Chevrolet Chevelle with plates that said J-U-S-T. T&T MRD.
0: That's crazy.
1: You win a car.
0: Somebody went home with a Chevelle. I really hope it was just some rando who was just there. I'm a plus one.
1: A plus one?
0: Yeah. My cousin's her agent. This is crazy. I got a car. It's wild.
2: I think I saw a thing about who caught the bouquet.
0: Yeah, it was a player's sister.
2: Yeah, exactly. Kansas City Chiefs lineman's sister, I think, or wife. No, that wouldn't be wife.
1: That would be
2: sister,
1: weird.
2: Yeah.
0: I don't even remember if we gave anything to our guests when they left our wedding. Except we had a s'mores bar. I remember that.
1: A lot of times, like, you'll have, like, traditionally, at least the wedding, they would have, like, those candy-coated almonds that come in, like, a little bag.
0: Yeah.
1: You know, or sometimes, like, I've recently gotten, like, wine stoppers, you know what I mean? Or you'll get something with people's initials on them.
0: I remember my sister gave Garrett popcorn because I had to schlep the popcorn home to help make the little baggies for it for her wedding. I remember that.
2: Mm-hmm. Yeah, we had Frango Mint. So
0: that's nice.
2: It was a popular thing.
0: Very Chicago.
2: Sort of along the lines of Garrett's,
0: popcorn,
2: I guess.
0: Yeah, right.
2: Same idea.
0: So, what's the cool thing you got at a wedding? Because people left this wedding with Cartier watches. People left Nikki's wedding with CDs.
1: Chocolate and normal CDs.
0: Normal
1: CDs. Both.
0: She made a CD for the wedding. And then, did you have to burn like 200 CDs?
1: I think that, yes,
0: and
1: I did.
0: And hand write on them with a heart over the eye of Nikki.
1: That's
0: crazy.
2: I put that chocolate in my disc, man, and it never played afterwards. Thanks a lot. Melted.
1: If you left that drunk and played the wrong one, I am sorry.
0: 312-233-1019. What was the cool parting gift that you got at a wedding or you gave at a wedding? 312-233-1019. Taylor gave someone a car. You went home with Frango Mints.
1: Both great.
0: Not bad. I mean, honestly, you don't have to pay insurance on the mints. You know, you just eat them. Find out next on The Mix.

0: that song played at Taylor's wedding, right? Probably.
1: Yeah.
0: Did it just play only her music?
1: Well, no. I mean, we know Paul McCartney played.
0: Right. He sang
1: Stevie
0: one.
1: Stevie Nicks played, you know, just little baby names.
0: Yeah,
1: up and covers.
0: Let's give the up and covers a moment. You know, let them have a moment. Yeah. You know?
1: And just like that, you know, they gave away some like okay prizes.
0: Right.
1: You could do a game night thing, get a raffle ticket. You could win some Cartier watches. Some Cartier watches.
0: They're so nice we can't pronounce it.
1: Cartier watches. Oh, and then some designer handbags. And then a 1970 Chevrolet Chevelle with plates that said basically just married.
0: That's great. Yeah. They also gave away the band Chevelle. They gave that band away.
2: Yeah, Chicago's
0: said,
2: very own.
0: You own them now, she said. Good morning. It's Chris, Nikki, and Whip in the Morning on The Mix. Taylor Swift, Travis Kelce got married over the weekend. And as guests left, they got that kind of stuff. I didn't know that you could get a car at a wedding.
1: Well, I've never heard of a raffle. I mean.
0: Right. So what did you get at a wedding or give at a wedding? Hi, Jory. You're in Mokina. What'd you get?
3: Hey, good morning. We actually gave out jars of goober grape to all of our guests at our wedding.
0: Goober grape. That's the peanut butter and jelly in a jar, right?
3: Yes.
1: Did you guys have a story behind that, or you just love it?
3: No, you know, it was just a random thing. We kept trying to figure out what to give out, and then one day my husband-to-be was making a sandwich with the goober grape, and I thought, you know what, that would be a great thing to give out. You know, it's our second time around for, you know, with something we did.
0: I like that,
3: So we had little tags, like, together, like peanut butter and jelly, kind of quirky, but everybody was like, this is great. We haven't had this since we were kids, and so 150 jars later...
0: That's amazing.
1: That's brilliant.
0: Well, and you guys go together like peanut butter and jelly, you know? I kind of like it. Okay. Yeah, yeah. Amelia in Brookfield, what'd you guys give out at your wedding?
4: We gave out calculators because we're both engineers.
0: Look at that. Calculators. That's kind of nice, but you always need one, like have it in your bag or something. That's not bad.
4: Well, yeah, that's what everyone says. They're still carrying it in their bags 22 years later.
1: That is
0: really?
1: That's adorable.
0: Pretty cool. All right, so we've got jars of peanut butter and grape jelly. We've got calculators. And look at this. Lisa in Ingleside, you were at a pretty awesome wedding just a weekend ago. Isn't that right?
5: I was.
0: So what did you get to take home?
5: Ed Sheeran videos.
0: She was at the wedding.
1: Oh, my God.
0: You were at the wedding at the Adler Planetarium that Ed Sheeran and Martin Garrix crashed? Oh, my. Why were you there? Did you know the bride?
5: I'm friends with the mother of the bride.
0: Unbelievable.
1: Wow.
0: So you guys are at this wedding. You're just minding your own business. It looked like it was later in the night, and then they just came walking in, right?
5: Pretty much.
0: That's crazy.
1: Yeah.
5: He walked in singing.
1: That is awesome.
0: That's great. So it now the videos we've seen, they come out and Martin Garrix is DJing and Ed is singing that song. Did Ed sing any other songs after that?
5: Four songs total.
0: Really?
1: Wow.
0: Whoa. That's crazy.
5: It was like a mini concert.
0: Unbelievable. So you have all the videos of that moment. And then did he take photos with people and stuff like that?
5: He did with the bride and groom.
0: Yeah. Okay.
5: But everybody was very respectful of, you know, I mean, the situation was like mind-blowing. And most people, even after they left, were trying to digest what just happened.
0: What just happened?
2: It almost doesn't make sense.
1: No.
5: It took days. It's taken days for us to, like, come down from that.
0: Yeah,
5: it's
0: for sure.
5: Wild.
0: How cool is
5: but
0: that?
5: But they also gave out really pretty lollipops shaped like planets.
1: They've worked so long on those lollipops that we're going to be awesome, and then Ed Sheeran steals the show.
0: Yeah. Can I ask,
5: yeah,
0: Lisa,
5: exactly.
0: How many like uncles and dads were like, who's it? Who's that guy?
2: Yeah.
0: Was there a lot of that happening?
5: Possibly a few. I will say there was several people that didn't make it to the late night because they didn't even get there till 12:20 in the morning.
0: Right.
1: Because he did a whole concert at Soldier Field.
2: Yeah.
5: Yeah, all those people that went home early were really bummed.
0: Yeah, a little burned, I would think, too.
5: But
0: yeah.
5: I was one of the older people that stayed, so I'm kind of proud of myself that I was one of the older people that stayed.
1: Yeah.
0: I will say,
5: but
0: Whip,
5: I knew who it was.
0: Whip and I crashed it at like 12:30. Nobody cared.
1: Yeah, nobody cared.
2: So,
1: no,
2: yeah, we really
0: it's about balance.
2: Stole our thunder.
0: Yeah, they really had a whole plan. We had suits on.
1: And last week we talked to Mike, Mike, who the brother of the bride, who got it all in.
5: Yeah,
1: so it's on our podcast.
5: Him.
1: Yeah.
5: Hi,
1: and then, like he said, he doesn't owe his sister anything the rest of their lives.
0: That's right.
5: Exactly.
0: Very cool. Well,
5: I mean, they're an. I will say they're an awesome family, and nobody deserved it more than this family.
2: That's nice.
1: That is very cool.
0: Well, thanks for sharing, Lisa. How cool is that? That's a nice take home. She
1: that
0: got videos with Ed Sheeran. That's great. Kind of beats Nikki's CD.
1: Yeah. Oh, well.
0: Oh, but it had Creep on it. All right. Whatever.

0: Good morning. It's Chris, Nikki, and Whip in the morning on The Mix.
1: All right, 921 back in Chicago. I have to let you know because I was waiting for this information so I could tell you and your mom here. Lionel Richie.
0: Rescheduled.
1: Oh, we have an official date. He will be back in Chicago September 30th.
0: Okay.
1: Thank God.
0: Probably the candle my mom lit. I'm not kidding you.
1: I know.
0: When my family's like, they've said prayers for Lionel. A lot of folks, that was kind of scary.
1: Yeah. I mean,
0: you forget, you know, he is human. You know, he's Lionel Richie, the hit maker and the rump shaker.
1: Well, and I love it because a lot of times when they're like, well, we'll reschedule it, you're kind of like, will you really? You have that window
0: right.
1: of not ever having to do it.
0: Yeah.
1: And they are. So September 30th.
0: Oh, do you remember?
2: Yeah. And if this happened to someone who's 37, you're like, okay, probably just a little fainting. But Lionel's 77 years.
0: That's right.
2: 77 dang years old.
0: So to remind you, he was supposed to be in Chicago about a week and a half ago, and he had to cancel the show because, he felt under the weather after a show in St. Paul where he had to sit down halfway through.
1: And now we can be like, and do you remember when
0: Earth, Wind & Fire? Gene is going to be up there just tearing it up.
1: Just sing the 30th of September.
0: Come on. Oh, well, good. That's great news. What's the date? The 30th of September.
1: The 30th of September.
0: Oh, I wonder if he'll cover this song. Everyone should. It's Vanessa Carlton now on The Morning Mix. Drop it.

0: When is she going to play United Center? If everybody else is, she could just do that song 10 times. You know who would complain?
1: No one.
0: Exactly right. Mm-hmm. Good morning. It's Chris, Nikki, and Whip in the morning on The Mix.
2: 926, 74 degrees higher on 78.
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0: do. Good morning. It's Chris, Nikki, and Whip in the morning on the Mix.
1: 935, 78 is the high. It's currently 74.
0: Okay. New research out of Tohoku University in Japan. Okay. They're doing the hard work here to figure this out. If you want to improve your brain health, it comes down to the way you drive.
1: Okay.
0: I don't think any of us do this. Of the four of us, does anyone drive stick? No. I know how. My first car was stick shift. They say that's what you need to be doing. Switch to a manual car because it improves brain health because of the training it takes for focus. You can't be goofing around. You have to give the car your full focus while you're driving, and that forces your brain to focus on the task and not do 1,000 different things all at once, and it's better for your brain health.
1: Okay.
0: So your son's learning to drive right now on an automatic.
1: Yes.
0: Is there any talk of him ever going on in a manual car?
1: I have not. My husband would love it. Joel would love it. Yeah. His first couple of cars were sticks, and he thought they were great. But no.
0: Did you ever drive stick whip?
2: Never in my life.
0: Really?
2: Not even once. It looks complicated. Looks like my brain is probably past the point of, it's an old dog, new trick thing. I think at this point, I'm like, I'm beyond it.
0: My first car was a pickup truck. It was stick shift in high school. It was my dad's old car, and then I got it and blah, blah, blah. But he taught me how to do it. I love driving stick. It was so fun.
1: Do you use both feet?
0: Oh, yeah. Yeah. Left foot on the clutch, right foot on the gas and the brake. I don't think I've actually gotten behind the wheel of a stick shift car in maybe 10 years, but it's like riding a bike.
2: Well, unless you never rode a bike. In which case, it would be like riding something you never rode
0: Uber,
2: before. I remember there was a story about Mike Tyson. I want to say he bought a Porsche or something that was a stick.
0: I couldn't remember.
2: But didn't know it and like got a block away from the dealership or something and just like gave it away to somebody because he's like, I don't know how to do this.
0: That's crazy.
2: Yeah. I mean, I don't know if it's a true story or not, but let's go with it because I remember it from the news.
0: My mom's first car was a stick and she didn't know how to drive it off the lot.
2: Okay.
0: So they had to have a friend come and drove her home and then taught her how to do it.
2: Yeah.
0: But I feel like I don't even have any friends right now who drive stick. You know, and it used to be it was less expensive if you bought a manual car. You'd save a few grand, but I don't know if that's even the case anymore.
2: I wonder what percentage of cars on the road are stick.
1: You can't even buy them anymore. You gotta go to Volo.
0: Yeah, probably.
1: This is how they used to drive them.
0: Well, you can get the like fancy cars now. They'll have like paddle shifters on them to make you feel cool, but you're not really doing much.
2: Okay.
0: You know?
2: About 1.7% of new vehicle sales in the U.S. are stick shift, according to the most quick Google search ever.
0: Well, that makes sense because, no joke, they also say it lessens the risk of your car being stolen. Because they don't know how to drive it.
2: He's like, let's go take this simple one.
0: Can you imagine the guy breaks in? He's like, oh, I thought, oh, man, can we push it? Just put it in neutral and push it. It'll be fine.

0: Good morning. It's Chris, Nikki, and Whip in the morning on The Mix.
1: It is 74 degrees higher on 78, 942.
0: All right, it finally happened. It only took a few years. We got time for one more thing this morning. There were 77 new reviews from a movie, and it has now been officially certified fresh. Now, this is an old movie. In fact, it's 30 years old. Why did it get 77 new reviews just this weekend? Because the movie's Independence Day.
2: Oh.
0: Will Smith, Jeff Goldblum, Bill Pullman. The movie came out back in 1996. I remember going to the theater to see that with my brother. Yeah. I remember seeing it and being like, what is this?
2: Mm-hmm.
0: 30 years. That's crazy. Well, now it's officially certified fresh. Prior to that, it was not. So the reviews are getting better as it's getting older, I guess.
2: I've went never, from stale to fresh.
0: I guess so, yeah. Have you ever, Nikki, written a Rotten Tomatoes review of anything?
1: Never in my life.
0: Same.
2: Nope.
0: Whip?
2: Me neither.
0: I don't think I've ever written an online review of anything ever. I don't think I have. I mean, sometimes it'll be like, would you give this 5 stars? I'm like, sure. You want to write anything? No. And I just move on.
2: Yeah, right. Same.
1: I guess, yeah, there's usually one in the family. Joel's the writer.
0: He's the reviewer.
1: Yeah,
0: Joel
1: yeah.
0: does okay. the reviews, yeah. I don't know. I've just never been had the impulse to leave a movie and be like, my thought matters. I need to go to this website.
2: I guess that's true. Maybe that's just part of some people's DNA.
0: I guess so. Well, 77 more folks went and wrote reviews of Independence Day. So now it is certified fresh with a 77% Rotten Tomatoes score. So congratulations all these years later. I haven't watched a Will Smith movie since The Slap.
2: Yeah.
0: I can't really. I don't know why. I'm like, this is weird.
2: Right. You can't see him the same.
0: Yeah, there's something
2: same
0: about
2: way.
0: It.
2: He used to be like sort of like America's, not sweetheart, but everyone kind loved him. America's yeah. best bud, right?
0: How weird.
2: Yeah.
0: Yeah. Well, there you have it, folks. It is certified fresh. I didn't watch that one. I watched Sandlot, though. That's becoming my new 4th of July movie.
2: Good one.
0: It's not bad. Morning Mix.

We can't make your job better, but we make getting there fun. It's the Morning Mix with Chris, Nikki, and Whip. 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

0: Cyrus. She was not at Travis and Taylor's wedding, but her ex-fiance Liam Hemsworth was.
1: Yeah.
0: There we go.
1: I know. There are some random names that
0: really
1: were finding out where they were supposedly.
0: Crazy. Good morning. It's Chris, Nikki, and Whip in the morning on The Mix.
1: Yeah, 74 degrees high, around 78. It is, it's going to be a nice week.
0: Yeah, it's not so bad. A little bit cooler. Hopefully you're drying out and everything's all right. It's going to be good. We also are going to send you to Lollapalooza this week as a VIP, a very important person. You're going to get to ride golf carts. You're going to get access to different bars and foodstuffs backstage, red carpet access, different doors to go into. No lines for you. Not when you win these VIP passes with us. So be listening for your code words. We're going to have them for you all day today. Your next code word coming up at 10, then noon, 2, and 5. And we'll do it again all day tomorrow at 8 a.m. We kick it all off. So get ready, okay? Jenny B's out this week, but Jen is in.
1: Okay.
0: Next. That's right. That's how we do it. We just slip a couple letters off the name, right. And you don't know the difference. It's going to be great. Jen is in here next. Have a wonderful rest of your Monday. Back at work after a lovely holiday weekend with The Mix.
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0: Chicago weather on the mix.
17: Sunny and 78 today, clear skies, 64 tonight, then sunny and 84 tomorrow. Right now, it's 74 in Chicago at the mix.
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4th is over, but we have plenty of summer left. Hi, Jen in for Jenny V. It's today's Variety, 101.9 The Mix. 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
20: Plenty of sunshine, 78 today, clear skies and 64 overnight, then sunny and 84 tomorrow. Right now it's 74 in Chicago at the mix.
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Shout out to Stephen in Downers Grove and Ashley in Arlington Heights. And whether you're at work or extending your holiday weekend, thanks for listening to today's Variety 101.9 The Mix. Both on their way to some awesome rewards, including advanced screening passes to the Odyssey, VIP to Gracie Abrams, and tickets to the Bristol Renaissance Fair. Hard to believe this one. Somber turned 21 yesterday. It's back to Friends.

0: Chicago's biggest weekend of the summer is almost here. Lollapalooza 2026. 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
19: Chicago weather on the mix.
20: Plenty of sunshine, 78 today, clear and 64 tonight, then tomorrow sunny and 84. Right now it's 75 degrees in Chicago at the mix.
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2: We'll see sunshine, 78 for a high today, 64 for a low tonight, then sunny and 84 tomorrow. Right now it's 75 degrees in Chicago at the mix.
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0: I have. I love it. It's been a couple of years though, so yay, huzzah.

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0: biggest weekend of the summer is almost here. Lollapalooza 2026. 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
21: Sunny and 78 this afternoon. Clear and 64 tonight. Then sunny, 84 for a high tomorrow. Right now it's 76 degrees in Chicago at the mix.
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0: 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Yeah. Variety. Yeah, it's kind of our thing.
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Kane's Variety, 101.9 The Mix. I'm Jen, and New York City food icon Katz's Deli is popping up in Chicago this week with their famous pastrami sandwiches for about $30. Bub City is hosting the pop-up.

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I wonder when or if we'll get an official release.

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6: Chicago weather on the mix.
7: Sunshine this afternoon at 78, then clear 64 tonight. Tomorrow, sunny and 84. And right now, it is 78 degrees in Chicago at the mix.
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We have your chance at four-day VIP Lollapalooza tickets and concert codes five times a day to win them. McCabe is in at two with another concert code for you on today's Variety 101.9 The Mix.

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5: Yeah.
4: There were so many people thought it was the dumbest thing ever.
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5: Yeah.
4: It's unforgettable. A little weird.
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4: But weird things are easy to remember.
5: Yeah.
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22: Sunshine and 80 this afternoon. Clear and 63 tonight. Then tomorrow, sunny and 85. Right now, it's 78 degrees in Chicago at the mix.
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Deanna Spyro, Die on This Hill on today's Variety 101.9 The Mix. She just put out her debut album on Friday. I'm thinking Grammy nomination. And you can see her October 27th, Riviera Theater.

Denver's biggest weekend of the summer is almost here. Lollapalooza 2026. The hottest music acts of the year will be taking over Grant Park July 30th through August 2nd. 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
10: Chicago weather on the mix.
11: Hey, mostly sunny this afternoon, a high near 78. Tonight going to be mostly clear, a low around 60. Tomorrow, more sunshine on the way, a high near 77, and it's currently 75 in Chicago at the Mix.
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And I'm just looking at one of the perks of VIP passes for Lollapalooza. That is air-conditioned restrooms. 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
21: And your Monday afternoon, mostly sunny, a high near 78. Tonight going to be mostly clear, a low around 66. Tomorrow, more sunshine on the way, the high near 77. And it's currently 75 in Chicago at the mix.
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0: 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Yeah. Variety. Yeah, it's kind of our thing.
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I mean, DM him and he might show up at your wedding at this point.

interruptions, last-minute deadlines, and that one coworker who always wants to circle back. Ugh. 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

the party was in New York City over the weekend. It's today's Variety 101.9 The Mix, where Adam Sandler was the officiant at Taylor and Travis's wedding, and I have actual audio from that ceremony. Let's go to the tape.

That was not actual audio from the ceremony. Okay. Oh, that was from the 1998 film The Wedding Singer, starring Adam Sandler. But it does make sense. Travis Kelce was in Happy Gilmore 2. He had the cameo, which you can watch on Netflix.

0: 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And also over the weekend, Joey Chestnut, once again, the Nathan's Hot Dog Eating Contest winner for the 18th time, scarfing down 66 hot dogs.
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1: For Monday, July 6th, and over the 4th of July weekend, did you actually see... If you were near Navy Pier, that fog was not letting up, and the only thing to blame is the weather. And Navy Pier is being very cool. They're offering free Centennial Wheel Rides on Wednesday, starting at 6 o'clock through Labor Day. Okay, this is your friendly reminder that also on Wednesday, a second round of Obama Center tickets go on sale. This is going to cover visitors attending between September 2026 and January 2027. And finally, we're less than 1 month away from Lollapalooza.

0: Yes, 4 days, 170 acts, and we have your 4 day VIP passes. 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
1: Oh my God, I'm so
0: 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So are we. All right, those are today's three big things. My name's McCabe. Your mixed traffic is next.
2: 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More of today's variety is coming up. Mixed Chicago traffic.
3: Getting a little heavier on DuSable Lakeshore Drive. The southbound trip between Michigan and Chicago Avenues is pretty solid right now. Also some heavy traffic southbound Tri-State between the Cermak Toll Plaza and 31st. You're 35 minutes on the Kennedy out to O'Hare, but just shy of an hour for the inbound side. I'm Deb Snyder, and that's your latest total traffic.
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14: I know. What could have been like this on Saturday? Mostly sunny this afternoon, a high near 78. Tonight going to be mostly clear, low around 66. Tomorrow is going to be sunny once again, a high near 77. And it's currently 75 in Chicago at the mix.
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1: Southbound Tri-State, you are looking heavy from the Bensonville Bridge to Ogden. DuSable Lakeshore Drive southbound Michigan to Chicago Avenue is pretty solid. Also heavy from Randolph to Roosevelt and northbound stop and go most of the way from Soldier Field to Monroe. I'm Deb Snyder, and that's your latest total traffic.
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12: No, no! 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
22: And tonight going to be mostly clear, a low around 66. Tomorrow, sunny afternoon, a high near 77. And tomorrow night, mostly clear, low around 67. And it's currently 75 in Chicago at the mix.
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1: 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All right, dear Mother Nature, can you stop with the off and on rain, the crazy fog, and just let us enjoy the summer? 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

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And did you see this? That last week, a semi-truck leaked about 40,000 pounds of Frank's Red Hot Sauce onto an Ohio highway. I guess they do put that stuff on everything.

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It's the 4:30 commercial-free ride, and you're going to see Olivia Saturday, August 1st at Lala. Yeah, you can map out your entire schedule now that they have the schedule posted. And remember, these are VIP tickets you're going to score. That includes a golf cart transportation. That is a game changer. I have your concert coming.

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And it looks like Ashley Smith, sister of Chiefs offensive lineman Trey Smith, is the one that caught Taylor Swift's wedding bouquet, and she joked it is a sign of good luck. Now put it on display.

0: 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Here's this hour's concert code.
1: Here we go, 5 o'clock. 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

0: 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And if you made it out to the movies over the long 4th of July weekend, at number 5 was Disclosure Day, 4 was Supergirl, 3 was Young Washington, Toy Story 5 came in 2nd, and your number 1 movie, Minions and Monsters, with about $36 million.
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It's today's Variety 101.9 The Mix. Already on the bill, Madonna, Shakira, and BTS, and now rumored, Justin Bieber. Woo-hoo! That's exciting.

0: Chicago's biggest weekend of the summer is almost here. Lollapalooza 2026. 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
1: Northbound, Usaba Lakeshore Drive running pretty solidly from the Stevenson to Monroe, and you're packed southbound between Michigan and Chicago Avenues. Kennedy, right now 35 minutes out to O'Hare and 15 to Montrose in the express lanes. They get heavy starting at Addison. The Ike's out at 42, the Stevenson's out at 36. I'm Deb Snyder, and that's your latest total traffic.
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15: And your Monday night much better. Mostly clear, a low around 66. Tomorrow's going to be sunny, a high near 77. Tomorrow night, mostly clear, a low around 67. And it's currently 75 in Chicago at the mix.
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And I see you on the text line. 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

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It was a holiday weekend. They did shut down streets near Madison Square Garden. They rented it out. But Taylor Swift and Travis Kelce, they did donate $26 million last week to charities across the U.S. I heard you.

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1: Northbound, you saw a Lakeshore Drive pretty packed between the Stevenson and Monroe. Kennedy heading out to O'Hare at 35 minutes, 45 coming in with brake lights Cumberland and Nagel, and from the junction to the Burn Interchange. The Ike is 40 out, but an hour in. I'm Deb Snyder, and that's your latest total traffic.
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22: 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Chicago weather on the mix.
23: And tonight mostly clear, a low around 66. Tomorrow's going to be sunny, a high near 77. Tomorrow night mostly clear, a low around 67. And it's currently 75 in Chicago at the mix.
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1: 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All right, Name It in a Note. I'll play you 1 second of a mixed song. You call me back with the song title and artist. Only going to play it once. Here we go. Okay, your hints are... he crashed the wedding with Martin Garrix in Chicago, and he was recently at Taylor Swift's wedding. All right, 312-233-1019. Name It in a Note. We'll keep it going with Ella Langley, Choosing Texas, on The Mix.

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1: I have Rachel in Valparaiso. How's your Monday afternoon going?
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1: 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All right, I'm looking for song title and artist. 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
15: 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Either way, you were covering the costs. Your car, your gas, your time. But here's what many drivers don't realize. The companies classify drivers as independent contractors. That label can affect whether drivers are properly paid for their time and expenses. Zimmerman Reed is investigating whether Illinois rideshare drivers were paid everything they were legally owed. 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Text OFFER to 323232 to see if you qualify. It only takes a minute to answer a few questions. And just so we're clear, this is a law firm advertisement. We're Zimmerman Reed at 1100 IDS Center in Minneapolis. Reaching out is completely your choice. You don't have to sign up with us just to learn where you stand. Text OFFER to 323232.
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19: And one final look. Tonight, mostly clear, low around 66. Tomorrow afternoon, going to be sunny, a high near 77. Tomorrow night, mostly clear, a low around 67. And it's currently 74 in Chicago at the mix.
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